0: That's right, cars, medics are out to 1011 University on a fall. Still advice.
1: Blue 29 DP.
0: Hi.
1: Yeah, I advise. I hear my computer just froze. Any update on the domestic right down the road?
0: Negative 502's en route if you want to join him.
1: Copy. Now is it 2700 block of Des Moines or 2300 block?
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0: Yeah, I advise out here. My computer just froze. Any update on the domestic right down the road?
1: -552 is en route if you want to join him.
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0: 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Go ahead.
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0: 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Dispatch animal control.
2: 06.
0: Got an injury on the board.
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0: Go ahead.
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1: What?
0: Take that suspicious activity in the 5.
1: Copy, thanks. Anyone want a second break for a welfare check? 4111 Ingersoll at Plymouth, please. Rise.
2: 303, I can be assisted and go.
1: Copy. Anyone else second break and assist 303 on a welfare check? 4111 Ingersoll.
0: College, I'll go there.
1: Copy, thank you. Both units. It's going to be unit 212 here, checking on a 76-year-old male. His name is James. His home health person is the caller. They've tried to make contact the last 48 hours, and they were unable to make contact with him.
2: Copy that. I'll be 21st in Atkins.
0: Copy. 30th at duty.
3: 301 DP.
1: 301.
3: Let's clear the case for now, and I'll go for supervisor.
1: Copy. 502 David, you're still on the suspicious activity.
0: Copy, thanks.
1: Central Cars Medics are en route to 420 Court Hy-Vee on an unconscious Philippi's. Go ahead, sir.
3: Can you show us any sensation place narcotics on property?

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0: 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He ran westbound towards the other school over there, Garden.
1: 324.
2: I'm direct. I'll check right now.
1: Thank you, sir.

0: Therefore, do you show me as in service on your end?
1: I show you out of service right now.
0: Copy. I'm having computer issues. If you just want to put me back in service and attach me to the bite, I can take care of it.
1: I appreciate it. Thank you.

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1: Go ahead.
0: Press me. We'll enter the dispute.
1: How are you?

0: dispatch animal control.
1: Air 4.
0: Injured on the board.
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0: I just checked down by the school. I'm not seeing anything over here. Is there any other updates as to where he might be? I'm still kind of looking around the area.
1: Copy, 328.
2: 328, no other updates. Dad hasn't been able to locate him again. And while I have you, I'll take a case number for a runaway.
1: Case is going to be 11292, 11292.
2: Copy, thank you.
1: You're welcome.

0: 328.
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0: I will sub out that case, if you want to let 510 know as well, that Dad has located him and has him in his vehicle.
1: Happy to hear it. 510, David.
2: Happy, Jack. Do they want him to go anywhere, or are they good?
0: .328, I'm talking with Mom about that right now. We're discussing options.
1: Copy that. 510, David, direct.
2: Copy, I'll head back to the house.
1: And 324.
3: I'm direct.

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1: Go ahead.
0: You first on the visor will be 10-8.
1: Left 10, David. Go ahead. Could you please just start mobile crisis that way? We may not need them, but get them started anyway. Yeah, of course. Dispatch MC3. Dispatch MC3.
2: MC3.
1: I have you start for 3311. Please court suicidal male. Copy. Thank you.

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0: 21 East, I can serve for a silent commercial alarm, 800 New York Avenue, advice.
1: 321, you can show me Case Mino, head that way.
2: 321,
0: traffic. Copy, both units, 800 New York, called in by Permar. They got video footage of a white vehicle and a brown vehicle on site there. Can see movement in both cars.
2: Copy.
0: Copy.
3: 330 EDP.
0: 330.
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0: proof of VP.
1: Okay.
0: If I just want to move along, we'll take that mental.
1: Thanks.
2: Pilot to David DP.
1: Quick.
2: I'm UTL, take the accident for 5.
1: Thank you.
3: MC9 out of service for tonight.
1: Copy.

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1: 303?
0: We had a trip note. I think Jim's out doing gym things, so we'll be advised. And then I can go take the PDA.
1: Copy, thanks.
2: 347 traffic.
1: 347, where are you at?
2: Pin stop at Magnet Park, pulled into the KC, so they white Kia Optima, no place.
1: Copy, Southwest Magnet Park, 347, that's traffic.

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1: Go ahead.
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1: Copy, 346.
0: I'm Rick.
1: Thank you.

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1: Okay.
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2: MC3.
1: You can disregard that trip on Gleaves.
2: Copy.
1: Westside Cars, medics are after 3620 Tuana on pregnancy issue, they'll advise.

0: 310.
1: Okay.
0: You can clear my message for it. I tried calling him twice. He didn't answer.
1: Thank you.
2: Three thirty.
1: I'm going to send you a harassment report. 336.
3: Hi, ma'am.
1: Same traffic harassment report. Copy.

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1: Go ahead.
0: 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Be back in.
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0: Thank you.
1: You're welcome.

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0: 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We advise tonight.
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1: I appreciate it. If you locate the kids, I can send you another.
0: Copy all of us.
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1: I'll take a look at it.
0: Thank you.

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1: Go ahead.
0: I'll be out at 3255. I'm talking to work from Mass. Hold advice.
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0: Vanda report, 919 Mari, meeting with Fred here.
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0: 346.
1: Go ahead.
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0: 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Could you bounce this back and he'll take the message trip? He'll have more knowledge about it.
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0: 11299.
2: Michael, 321. 21. We have the wagon here, too.
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0: Anyone east, I can break an assist. 326 on an assault that just occurred. 3560 East Douglas, advise.
1: 328, I'll be finished up here in a moment. I'll let you know.
0: Copy in 26. Copy, sir, for 3560 East Douglas. It's going to be building F on an assault that just occurred. I'm meeting with a Rochelle here. She was looking after a child who was wandering around the area. Then.

0: 21 East, second breaking assist, 326 on an assault that just occurred, 3560 East Douglas, advise.
1: 328, I'll be finished up here in a moment. I'll let you know.
0: Copy in 26. Javi Star for 3560 East Douglas. It's going to be building F on an assault that just occurred. Meeting with a Rochelle here. She was looking after a child who was wandering around the area. Then mom came over and punched her in the face, said that she was holding her child hostage. Problem half is going to be a black female, skinny, in a gray sweater.
2: Copy that.
0: Twenty-seven.
2: You can show me advised, and then I'll take 26 spot. I'm just next door.
0: Copy. I'll show you on it. Twenty-eight. You can disregard.
1: 28, copy.
2: 27, I was saying I would take 26's spot.
0: Copy.
3: 36, Adam DP.
0: Go ahead.
3: Assisted by the South Side and State Troopers with Case. I'll be back in.
0: Copy, thank you. 28.
1: Good.
0: After you're done there, I'm going to have you continue in 3560 East Douglas.
1: Copy.
0: And 26.
1: I'm direct, thank you.
4: 301,
0: where you at?
4: 24, connection. Paul, George, Sam, 786, occupy one cell bus.
0: Copy 301, as traffic 24th and Atkins.
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0: You can clear me advised. I'll be 10-8 en route to that assault.
1: Copy, thanks.
2: I'm through, David.
1: Go ahead.
2: You can clear that message, Trip.
1: Copy, thanks. Three or four. That's 310.
2: 310.
1: Both cars on Avi, sir, for 657 25th Street on a legal burn. You're assisting the fire department. We got a woman in the front yard that's burning stuff and yelling at people, possibly intoxicated out there. She can be a mixed female, black hair, pink shirt.
2: Got it.
1: Divorce.

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0: Can I get one of you on a clear channel, please?
1: Yeah, channel 3. Five to David. Go ahead. I'm going to be rolling up on that suspicious with a weapon on it. 6, almost 9. Copy.

0: Hudson, David. David. He's at the pool right now. I'm going to talk to him.
1: Copy. I got 32 en route to you for now. Let me know if you want me to disregard him.
0: So far, so good.
1: Copy, thanks. Go ahead.
0: Can I get a case number, please?
1: Case is going to be 11300, 11300.
0: Copy, thanks, ma'am.
1: You're welcome. Westside Cars. Fire department's en route to 1121 57th Street on a legal burn. Both eyes. Southside Cars, copy a broadcast on a reckless. Last time westbound from Fluor and Park is a white Toyota RAV4. It's going to be gray in color, swerving in lanes and blowing stoplights. Two occupants at this time. And a broadcast, 2011.

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0: Hey, 326, Jimenez is available. 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
1: 326.
0: 326, Andre.
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0: 327, can I get a case number, please?
1: Case is going to be 11301,
0: 11301. Okay, thank you.
1: You're welcome.
2: Hi, Mr. David.
1: Go ahead, sir.
2: Whoever's that suspicious vehicle, can we call them back and see if they're still able to track it, see if it's moving? I'm on my way up there.
1: Yes, sir.

0: 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Good.
1: I can help out now.
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2: 324.
0: Both cars, Bergnot check, 2744 Indianapolis Avenue, meeting with an Alex here. He's a homeowner. Came home, his front door was wide open. There's garbage bag that wasn't there before. Just want you guys to check out the attic area.
1: Got it.

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0: 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Did you want another?
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0: Copy.
1: Both cars, you're going to be meeting with a Roberta. She's armed with a hammer currently. She said that a male is fighting with her granddaughter. Problem half is going to be a Nico. He's an 18-year-old male.
3: Copy.
0: Copy.
1: 502, David.
0: I'm directly clear UTL on this. This is.
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1: Hi.
0: We'll be back in with us just, and we can take that to be at the 32.
1: Copy, thanks. 321. 21. I have crow for an impound. It's going to be a sedan with keys. Copy.

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1: 303, I got you on a message, but where are you at?
0: Sorry, could you bounce that and then put me at 55th and I believe Aurora on a traffic stop with Ocean Sam X-ray 038?
1: Copy 303, traffic 55th and Aurora.
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0: When they're available, can I have the patrol camera, please?
1: 342. Hey, when you guys are done on your trip, 340 is needing the patrol camera for photos. Copy.

0: Anyone south, I can break an assist 336 Adam on a priority domestic 923 Walcott advice.
1: 333, just on for sure, Ben. We'll take that as a two man.
0: Perfect. 923 Walcott. You're meeting with Chris. She's a caller and a wife here, having issues with her husband, Fred. He's intoxicated and is getting pretty physical with her. He does have access to knives and has made threats to hurt her previously.
1: Copy.
0: .336, Adam.
1: Go ahead.
0: I'm going to have you make the half dispute at QT, 849 Army Post.
1: Copy.
0: Thank you.

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0: Have a good one.
1: You too.
0: Thank you. Eastside Cars Medics at 3207 Wright Street on Chesapeake. Bye-bye.

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1: Go ahead.
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1: Negative.
0: Copy, check's okay, and I can go for that recovered runaway.
1: Copy.

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1: Okay, sounds good.

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1: But
0: I got 2 priorities east, nobody in citywide currently.
1: Copy, first available.
0: Copy, thanks.

0: question, David. I can start heading somewhere.
1: 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I can also head somewhere to help out.
0: Copy. I'm going to have you guys start for bird knot check that's been sitting for a while, 2744 Indianapolis Avenue. Me with the homeowner here. Just needs his house cleared real quick. Copy.
1: Everything stuff looks nice and I'm okay. Three ten.
2: Give the 17, let me in.
0: Copy.

0: 342. Go ahead. Who needed the camera?
1: They disregarded you. If you're wanting to float, I do have a welfare check at Wayne and Easton that I could put you on, though.
0: Okay.
1: Thank you.

0: 303DP.
1: 303.
0: I was assisted by 301 with a couple citations, and then you can put me on that message trip and then DP me off of that advised, and I'll be 10-8.
1: Copy. 305 welfare out there?
0: We're 10-2, sorry. It's clear. We got the key holder. We're talking to him now.
1: Copy. MC3. Go ahead. Show me back in service, please.
0: Can you let me in? Thank you.
1: No problem.

0: 321. I'm going to be in Rats Rosa with the email so I can get a call from you. Copy. Three 21, you want us to give them a pre-arrival notification?
1: Yes, please.
0: Copy.
2: Five and two Baker.
3: You want to see if anybody from third watch wants to stay over?
0: Copy. Anyone from third watch wanting to stay over for first, call 502 Baker.

0: wide receiver, David.
1: Go ahead.
0: Just so you're aware, 27 and 28th trip is calling in for a supervisor.
1: Okay, I'll call him.
0: Thank you.
2: 327, you can have him call me.
0: Copy. 502, call 27.
1: Okay.
0: Westside Cars, Fire Department to 4610 Douglas Avenue on a public assist. Help us.

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1: 305.
0: Group notes advise. We'll go talk to Sierra.
1: Thank you. I have MC3. Let me know if you want him.
0: Yes, please.
1: Dispatch to MC3.
2: MC3?
1: Have you start for 1717 Carpenter Avenue for a 9-year-old autistic male?
2: Copy.
0: Parties are separated. If I just want to trespass, I'm telling you.
1: Copy, thank you.

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0: Anyone central that can break and assist 346 on a domestic flight, 711 East 5th Street advice.
1: You can clear me with the case, I can go.
0: Copy, and 346.
2: Go ahead.
0: Both cars, domestic flight, 711 East 5th Street. Came in from a caller across the hall, said that a child just came to their door and said someone's hitting their mother, and the kid went back into Unit 6.
1: Copy.
2: Copy.

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1: 330.
0: Advise.
1: Copy. I'm going to get you another one. I have it, but I'm going to have you start for a psychiatric. It's going to be 6030 Creston Avenue, Unit 44. We have medics started for an adult male that has cut himself on the wrist and took an entire bottle of Adderall.
0: Copy.
1: Anyone else?
2: 332 DP.
1: 332.
2: No, it's added. Advise. We'll take that for the one, man.
1: Copy, thank you. 330.
2: Direct.
1: Right. 330, I'm going to start you for a PDA instead. Southeast 14th and East Army Post meeting with an Angie and a black 2025 Chevy Equinox.

3 or 4. Good. Can I get a case number, please? 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Thank you. 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

0: 571 West, I can break an assist 303 on a cardiac, 3800 Merle Hay Road advice. Anyone West, I can break an assist 303 on a cardiac, 3800 Merle Hay Road advice.
1: 303.
0: I'm going to get you started. I'll get you first available. Headed to 3800 Merle Hay Road at the Merle Hay Mall for a teenage patient. Not alert, not conscious, not breathing at this time. She's going to be in the parking lot west of the Applebee's on a DART bus. DART bus number is 1627. I'll let you know when I get further.
1: Copy that.

0: 336 DP. 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
1: Hey, I'll take it. Show you on it.

0: 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Go ahead.
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0: 304. Good. Caller's calling back, needs to ask some more information. Attention all cars, special attention E5 cars, taking reports of a stabbing East 14th and East Jefferson. East 14th and East Jefferson, they have a female caller that just stabbed her mother in the arm. Problem half is going to be wearing pink pants, has red hair. Unknown if she's still armed with a knife at this time. Let you know when we get further.
1: 345, check's okay. I'll have that work.
0: Copy.
1: 342 will go.
0: Copy.
2: 36 out of mine, but made mine. I can head that way.
0: Copy, show you on it.
1: 332. We were disregarding my head there as well from a ways off.
0: Copy. All cars on the.
3: 303 has disregarded in Melville.
0: Copy. 510, David. I did there at all, 445 there. And 502, David.
3: I copy. I'm logging back in and out.
0: Copy. All cars, our victim is going to be at 1700 East 14th, 1700 East 14th. Daughter's now calling in saying that she did not stab mom. And mom did refuse medics at this time. Can I have one car make 1640 East 14th, 1640 East 14th to meet with the daughter?
2: We'll head that way.
0: Copy. A car to back up 347 to meet with the daughter, 1640 East 14th.
3: 303, I'm a ways off, but I can go.
2: 305, we're closer, we'll go.
0: Copy. 47 and 305 are going to meet with the daughter, 1640 East 14th Street. Both cars, she is saying that her mom hit her with a car, so let me know if she wants medics. She's denying them right now, though.
1: Injury is a fairly superficial scratch to the arm. No one needs to run hot anymore. I'll be out with the daughter at that address.
0: Copy. Any car not on scene, E14th and East Jefferson, can slow down response 1. 342 is out with daughter.
2: Finally, two, I copy. What was the outcome of that medic trip up on Merle Hay?
0: 303, Lynn.
3: The gentleman was intoxicated, but he was fully alert and speaking to medics outside the bus when I pulled up.
0: Copy, thank you. 502, redirect.
2: Copy, thanks.
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0: All cars in reference to stabbing E14th and East Jefferson, channel 4E. All cars reference to stabbing 4E.

0: 303.
1: 303. I got that accent unknown.
0: Thank you, sir.
2: We're still holding traffic.
0: Negative.
2: Devlin Davis is 1042.
0: Copy. 510, David. Twenty one oh two.

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1: Air 6.

0: Air 6. AR6, I'm having trouble copying your traffic. You said in route to the ARL?
1: Yes, the ARL main on 22nd Street.
0: Copy.

0: 336 Adam.
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0: Sounds like they probably got this handled up there. Do they still need me?
1: Negative.
0: Copy. I can go back south.
1: Three forty-seven. Three 21. Go ahead. I'm going to be en route to JCI now. The wagon is following. Can you call them and give them a heads up? Copy. 21 miles. Seven, eight. Thank you, ma'am.

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1: 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I'll get it started.

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Thank you.

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0: Do you still have an ID for a male from your accident named Isaac?
1: Nope, I gave it to him with his case card.
0: Copy.

0: 3:30. I believe you gave him the wrong party's ID back.
1: Copy.
0: We'll give the other half a call as well, see if we can figure out what's going on.
1: Okay, thank you.

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1: Good.
0: Have you meet with him at the Advanced Auto on Southeast 14th in a dark colored Kia?
1: That was

0: Southside cars mixing around to 1805 Southeast 14th on an allergic reaction. No advice. Good.
1: I think I have them to report my
0: thank you, sir.

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1: I'm going to start you for suicide threats. You're going to be meeting with our 1017 Neil at 2614 Southeast 19th Street in reference to a doobie that lives nearby that is making some comments on social media.
0: Copy.

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0: 1313 McCormick, I'm an LMB. Meet with an Angela.
1: Copy.
0: /144 Adam. Got an indecent for you. 300 East Grand at Zombie Burger. Got a tall white male, black hoodie, black overalls, and black backpack. His overalls are down by his ankles, and he's flashing people.
1: Yeah, I mean.

0: 110 out of...
1: What?
0: I got a domestic for you. 1332 23rd Street. Called in by a crime alert neighbor. Says there's an old floor couple here. Been yelling and screaming for quite a bit.
1: Copy, en route.
0: Thanks.

0: Salmon South, I can break this 135 Adam on a priority mental 5112 Southeast 30th Street advice. Anyone south, I can break this 135 Adam on a priority mental 5112 Southeast 30th Street advice.
1: 336. I just drove by my theft report and the store is closed now, so I'm assuming nobody's there. Can you clear me UTL off of that and I go?
0: Copy, 135 Adam. Close cars. This came in as a mental 5112 Southeast 30th Street. Looks like they have someone here at this house that is intoxicated. He's yelling and screaming, threatening to kill everyone. No weapons have been mentioned at this time.
2: Copy. Southwest 9 at Park.
3: Copy.
0: MC3.
3: You can clear me assisted back in service.
0: Copy, thank you. 346.
4: Go ahead.
0: 40, please.
4: Copy, level 4.
0: Hey, officer, having contact with an Itzel Lucino advice.
2: 329, that's our deal.
0: Take me out of service,
2: please. Copy. 329. That will be one of ours.
0: Channel 3, please.
2: Copy.
0: Thank you. Oh. 145, Adam.
4: Good.
0: I'm going to have you serve for an accident, unknown injuries. It's your opinion about the 8.5 mile marker of I-235, looking like westbound. We just had a notification. Thank you.
4: I'm 44, Adam.
0: Good.
4: Any other calls?
0: Negative, just the one, and it's crime alert.
4: Copy, we're going to UTL.
0: Thank you.
4: 310.
0: 310.
4: Did you call when I meet?
0: Negative.
4: Go UTL.
0: Copy, 330.
5: 330 case. Thanks.
0: Thank you.
6: AR-4.
0: AR-4.
6: Can you take me out of service, please?
0: Copy, have a good one. I-145, Adam.
4: Good.
0: Accidental call. You're back in.
4: Copy. I'll take the Parker.
0: Copy. Thanks.

0: 140, Adam.
1: 140, Adam.
0: Give my 710 a call and see if they want to meet.
1: Yeah, we'll do.

0: One down.
1: One down, Adam.
0: Did they happen to give you an apartment number?
1: Negative.

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1: Got me.
0: 110 Adam, I'll give your caller a call back so you can get a unit.
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0: Copy, thank you.
1: You're welcome.

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1: Good.
0: Everything's okay. Advice me.
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0: 135 Adam.
1: Five.
0: I'll be giving this mail a ride to Lutheran for a mental evaluation. Can you let them know I am on the way and I can meet them in the ambulance for you?
1: Copy.

0: 5, Mr. David.
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0: There's a message for Prairie on the board.
1: All right, I'll take a look.
0: Thanks.
2: Six out of traffic.
0: Where you at?
2: I-235, westbound, just at the 42nd Street off-ramp with Ocean Union King, 850. I will take one more, not 33.
0: One, Adam.
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0: Can you clear that abandoned ZTL?
1: Copy, thanks.
2: 303, do you see?
1: 303.
2: Had a trip notes. Neither of these drivers has insurance and neither one of the case. Call it a push. I'll be 10-8.
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0: All units, heavy start for a priority mental, 3712 Southeast 14th Street. It's going to be Unit 2 here, meeting with a Billy, having an issue with her 9-year-old daughter here. She's in mental health crisis currently. She's getting pretty violent and is hurting herself right now.
2: Copy.
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0: Sapphire Cars, copy broadcast on a reckless last seen eastbound from Southeast 14th and East Park Avenue is a white Suburban, blackout plates swerving all over the roadway. Under broadcast, 2151.
3: 303. 303. You want to let 101 Adam know that we are kind of under the 42nd Street Bridge on the interstate.
0: Copy. Okay.

0: 503 Baker.
1: Go ahead, ma'am.
0: Got one trip south over the time. Nobody in to go.
1: We can hold it.
0: Thank you.
2: Four 23 DP.

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0: Advise, 10A.
1: Copy, thanks.
2: Adam. Go ahead. I'm past that straight trip on the way to my current trip. You can clear ETL.
1: Copy, thanks.

0: 328. If you could have 45 secure the knife, the save my tool, get photos, and you can disregard CSI. We've got a patrol camera here on scene.
1: Copy, 345. Unit 95. Unit 95. You've been disregarded there at East 14th and East Jefferson. Copy. 345, Officer Hutton.
2: 345.
1: 28 would like you to secure the knife.
2: Copy. Well, I didn't here with me, so maybe just have her pick it up.
1: Okay, thanks.
3: I apologize for all the confusion with that. If she is there and she's still okay with just driving down here and snapping some photos, we'd be great with it.
1: Copy. Unit 95.
4: I'm direct. Thank you.
1: Thank you.
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1: Copy, thank you. And 329.
2: 329. You can leave a bit longer.
1: Copy, let me know when I'm going to clear that message for the brother.
2: I spoke with him. You can go ahead and clear that.
1: Awesome, thanks.
2: 120, Adam.
1: Go ahead.
2: Can I get a case number, please?
1: 11307.
2: Okay, thank you.
1: You're welcome.
6: Follow to David.
1: Go ahead.
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1: Thank you.

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1: Go ahead.
0: You need the car, let me in. It's a secure building.
1: Yes, sir.

0: 510 David DP. 510. Hi, sister. I'll be back in.
1: Thank you.

0: my one. I'm driving.
1: 121, Adam.
0: Well, 1600, Idle Lake, Queen, Lincoln, John. 564, five, guys.
1: Copy, 121, Adam has traffic. 1216, Hutton.

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1: MC3.
0: Which one of the officers come living in?
1: Yeah, 133, Adam.

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1: 33 Adam.
0: Do you let MC3 in the building?
1: Copy.
0: Thanks. 110 Adam.
1: Direct on the trip.
0: Sorry, thanks.

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1: 144 Adam, traffic.
0: 1-1-Adam, I sent you a trip. 144 Adam, where you at?
1: I put a knife in the window with a gray Dodge Dart. No plates, full advice.
0: Copy, 144 Adam, has traffic. Southwest Nathan Olinda. One 21 Adam, welfare.
2: I'm good, 27 Adams. That was me.
0: Thank you.

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0: This is by the way, side with a warning today.
1: Copy.
2: One forty-five Adam. Two parking tickets, 10-8.
1: Copy.
2: 12 Adam, traffic.
1: Where you at?
2: 40th and Hickman with a Paul Nora X-ray 895. I'm not gonna follow this.
1: Copy, 112 Adam, mass traffic, 40th and Hickman.
2: One twenty-two Adam.
1: I'll
2: put a tag on it. I'll be 10-8.
1: Copy.

0: 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Let me make the runaway report. 14-10-19-14-10-19. You're meeting here with male or female. I'm not sure. There was a language barrier.
1: Yeah, the what was 105 DP yesterday?
0: I will take a look.
2: Five oh two.
0: Disregarding 106 Adam, it was advised.
1: Copy, thanks for checking. I appreciate it.
0: You're welcome.

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1: Good.
0: E16th and Hall. E16th and Hall on a hint run just occurred. Caller advised a car hit a fire hydrant and took off. Fire hydrant still on the sidewalk. Unknown vehicle.
1: Covered.
0: Thirty-five Adam.
2: Drop this guy off at Bravo's. I can go to that Metropolitan East Park and advise.
0: Copy, I'll show you on it, thank you. 35 Adam, do you want MC to respond with you?
2: I'll let you.
0: Copy. 305.
1: 305.
0: Since your priority one trip is going to take a look at your trip.

0: 133 Adam.
1: Polaris assisted, but leave NC on it.
0: Copy. 330.
2: 338 assisted too.
0: Perfect. Thank you both.
2: One ten Adam. Hey, this is on the commercial. I just spoke to the guy outside. He's the owner. He's been having issues with his security system, so he's called equipment tonight.
0: Okay, just verify the one on University, correct?
2: Yeah, sorry about that. Yep, the one with Family Dollar.
0: 305.
3: We're direct. Thanks, 10 Adam.

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1: Good.
0: Semi 139.
1: Go ahead.
0: Both cars make a dispute. 1120 Cummins Road, Southridge Senior Residence, 1120 Cummins Road. Meet with Amanda. She'll be in a white Jeep Cherokee trying to get her keys back for another vehicle from her boyfriend's mother, Linda Kirkland. She's refusing to come back, and unknown where apartment it is.
1: Adam, 39,
0: you're in.
1: 329 DP.
0: 329.
1: She'll see some arrest tonight.
0: Coming.

0: 21 MDP.
1: 121 Adams.
0: 27 Adams, citation tonight.
1: Copy. Stand by for another. 127 Adam.
2: 27 Adam. We are a two-person element tonight. What do you got?
1: Copy. 21 Adam, you're back in. 27 Adam, you're going to be going to an unknown problem. 4155 Eastern Boulevard. 4155 Eastern Boulevard. April Sunrise Tap. Got an open line with lots of yelling and screaming. It's going to be a rapid SOS location.
2: Copy.
1: And 121 Adam. I'm going to have you make an accident, unknown injuries, Hubble and University. Hubble and East University, car versus a motorcycle, callers a passerby. Advise on medics.
0: Okay.

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1: 110 Adam.
0: UTL, and then we'll take the domestic.
1: Tell me.

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0: I'll tell your case number. If you want to contact Waterworks, this fire hydrant, no water's coming out of it, but the fire hydrant broke off.
1: Copy, 22 Adam, case number 11308,
0: 11308. Copy, thank you.
1: You're welcome.
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2: Is Larry working?
1: I am not showing him on the lineup.
2: Okay, copy.

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1: Have you guys got any more calls about this?
0: Negative, just the one that was passed by.
1: Okay, I see a trailer with junk all over that tipped over, but no accident, so I'll be cleaning this up.
0: Heavy.
2: One thirty-three Adam.
0: Give me.

Attention, Sector, single report of a possible OWI. Last seen is a white Chevy Silverado. Got off on the Euclid exit, almost hitting poles and weaving in and out of traffic. Again, took the Euclid exit, unknown direction of travel from there. And roadcast at 2280.

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1: Copy. I get the speed of trespass at Holiday Inn, 1050 6th Avenue, 1050 6th Avenue. Meet with staff at the hotel bar on the first floor. They have a white male, black hair, 6 foot, black shirt, blue pants, refusing to leave the weapon scene.
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1: 12 Adam.
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4: 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We're not senior 17. 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
0: No answer on callback times two.
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0: I'm going to have you make this animal call, 66 Washington Avenue. 66 Washington Avenue, caller's a manager here. Not sure what the business is. Says that there's a coyote that keeps coming up close to the building. Looks like it's ill, and he doesn't want to have to shoot it. So I'm not sure what we're going to do. If you want to check the area.
1: I'll be checking the area.
0: One 27
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0: You're going to be at 30th and Forest with Queen Nora William, 349. We'll let you know.
1: One's an Adam, has traffic 30th and Forest, 2227.

0: 147 Adam, traffic.
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0: 18th and Forest. It's going to be Nora, Ocean, Lincoln, Adam, George, Robert, Lincoln. It's going to be a gray Nissan Altima. We're still going eastbound here.
1: Copy. 147 Adam has one slow rolling eastbound from 18th and Forest.
0: We stopped in between 16th and 17th and Forest.
1: Copy. Stopped in between 16th and 17th on Forest.

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1: 47 Adam, I'm 10-2. I've got 43 Adam out here with me. Thank you.
0: Copy.

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0: Stand by, 135, Adam.
2: Good.
0: Post guards are taking multiple calls on shots heard 7137 Southeast 5th Street, flats on 5th Apartments. 7137 Southeast 5th Street. All callers say it's from the west here. One person said they heard it outside their window. They live in Unit 310. And nothing seen.
1: Got it.
2: Got it.
0: 140, Adam.
2: Right.
0: Stand by, 145, Adam. And 502 for info.
2: What?
0: Well, cars make Oak Ridge, 926 Oakers Drive. 926 Oakers Drive, building 109 outside of unit 44. This is going to be a third-party call. So she's on the phone with two young girls and their 19-year-old brother. Has been physically threatening them and waving a stick around at them. Sounds like mom is on scene, but she is a schizophrenic and doesn't know what's going on.
2: Yeah, I'm
1: copy.

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1: 144, Adam.
0: 343, we're going to be trying to make contact at room 717.
1: I'll be attempting contact at room 717.

0: 1-10 Adam.
1: Go ahead.
0: Have you made your trip yet?
2: Nope.
0: Alright, I got a priority of the skill on the board. I'm going to have you make 2417 Woodland Avenue. 2417 Woodland on an unknown problem. They have multiple calls saying that someone is laying in the street asking for help. There's two cars pulled over, and it sounds like a possible medical issue. Said her heart hurts and someone stabbed her, so we're trying to still gather further info.
3: Copy.

0: And once in, Adam, it sounds like the caller believes this might be a 96 issue.
1: Got it.
2: One forty, Adam.
3: If you want to let 45 Adam know, problem house left in a silver sedan, unknown direction of travel.
0: Copy, 45 Adam.
1: I'm direct to the charges.
0: 140 Adam.
3: Go ahead.
0: How are we going to have charges?
3: Yes, ma'am, we are.
0: Copy, 45 Adam, yes, we will have charges.
1: Yeah,

0: 139.
1: I'll take the reckless at 130.
0: Copy.
2: DP.
0: 147, Adam.
2: I was assisted by 43, Adam, with a written warning, I think.
0: Coming.

0: What will that be?
1: One on one, Adam.
0: I advise the caller. It ran off.
1: Oh, Adam, I heard advise the caller. What was that last part?
0: The coyote/dog ran off.
1: Coming.

0: 112 Adam.
1: Case number, please.
0: Twelve Adam, case number 11,311, 11311.
1: Thank you.
0: 110 Adam.
2: Hey, I'm sorry for cutting you off. Can I get medics down here for alert, conscious, and breathing female? She's just complaining of chest pain.
0: Copy.

0: 10 at him.
1: One's an item.
0: Yeah, I know medics are basically already here, but you can just regard them. A friend came over here and she's going to take her to the hospital herself.
1: Yeah.
2: One thirty-five, Adam. A lot of people out here hurt him, but we're going to kill him and weaken it.
1: Copy. And both cars stand by for another. It's going to be 2101 East Calder. 2101 East Calder Avenue on suspicious activity. We've got a gray Grand Cherokee in the parking lot. Two people dressed in black entering in the building. This is going to be a building that caught fire recently, and they believe they're stealing stuff outside.
2: Copy.
1: 127, Adam.
3: We're actually out on a traffic stop in the, standby 3100 block ahead of you. We have one detained. Where was?
1: Okay, traffic stop one detained, 2250, 3100 block of Dubuque.
2: One on one, Adam. Put me on the domestic and the five of them right here.
1: Heavy.

0: 47 traffic.
1: One 47, Adam.
0: The 4th and University going eastbound. We're stopped now with a, looks like a Yamaha V-Max, no plates. I'll advise, it's a motorcycle.
1: Copy, 147 Adam, has traffic, 14th and University, 2251.
0: 4th and University, I apologize, 4th and University.
1: Copy, 4th and University.

0: 120 Adam. You roll me another unit. This is a full domestic.
1: Copy. Do I have another car that can assist 120 Adam, 2815 East 27th Street on a domestic?
0: 23 Adam. Waterworks just got here and got this cleaned up. You can clear me with an accident case. What is that way?
1: Copy that. 120 Adam. Do you need him 33?
0: Sure. You just rolled up. Give me a minute.
1: Cover that. 22 Adam, not 33 at this time, but if you just want to step up a little bit, mail just showed up.
0: Cover. Okay. 120 Adam, not 33, is compliant.
1: Copy, 22 Adam, mail is compliant, not 33.
2: One twenty-seven Adam. Case number, please.
1: Case number 11,312, 11312.
2: Yep, thank you.
1: You're welcome. One 21 Adam, your welfare. One 21 Adam, your welfare.
3: It's not ready to watch.
1: Copy.
4: 133 Adam, DP.
1: 133 Adam.
4: Are you ETL on anything out here? I'll take that. That's reporting of you.
1: Copy. 121 Adam.
3: Another
1: Copy, you want another? Do I have another car that can assist? 121 Adam on a traffic stop, 1404 East 23rd Street.
4: 480, y'all, go back up.
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1: I'm 10-2, thank you.
0: Copy.
2: I'm 33 Adam.
0: 133 Adam.
2: I forgot we had Peter. Are you working tonight? You want to see if I can take this death report?
0: Are you? Dispatch to PRU.
3: 5297.
0: We have a theft report. It's Maverick, 5830 Southeast 14th Street. Is that something you want to take?
3: Yeah, you can call me out.
0: Copy. 33 Adam, I'll show you in.
2: Copy, thanks.
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0: Have a usual.

0: 5, what's your background?
1: Go ahead.
0: Hey, all the Eastside cars are tied up on traffic stops. I have a missing Jimmy that just came in, 1350 Idaho Street. Permission to borrow Central 2-man to start that way?
1: Yes, borrow.
0: Copy, 44 Adam.
2: Go ahead.
0: 1350 Idaho Street for missing Juvie. Me with Erica, our 12-year-old daughter, Elizabeth Goodwin, white female, left around 5:30 or 6 tonight and hasn't returned. She's never done this before. Last seen wearing a purple stocking cap on a black bicycle.
2: Copy.
0: Well, 121 Adam.
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1: 127 Adam.
0: I get pro kill for a Chevy with Keith. Chevy truck, sorry.
1: Copy, Chevy truck. Do you have any central cars that can break and assist 143 Adam on an assault that just occurred, 917 East Hillside Advice?
2: 47 Adam, DP.
1: 147 Adam.
2: You can clear with a warning assisted by 43 Adam. I can go with it.
1: Adam, Navi assist 43 Adam on assault that just occurred. 143 Adam.
0: Go ahead.
1: Both cars, 917 East Hillside Avenue, 917 East Hillside Avenue, and assault that just occurred. Meet with Christina Brown. She advised a Ron Spurgeon keeps putting hands on her and choked her. Refused rescue at this time, and he is still on scene. No weapons.
2: Four seven Adam, copies.
0: Copies.
1: 110 Adam.
2: Good.
1: Start for a fight. 2520 MLK. 2520 MLK. Two white females physically fighting outside in a weapon scene.
2: Adam. 135
1: Adam.
2: If no one wants to meet, I'll be
1: your deal. Copy. I'll show you both back in.
3: Adam, DP.
1: 101 Adam.
3: Only verbal out here. Advise tonight.
1: Happy to stand by for another. So I have another call. I can assist 101 Adam on a welfare check. 641 35th Street. Advise.
4: 112 Adam, DP.
1: 112 Adam.
4: Case made. I'll go.
1: Copy. Thank you. And 101 Adam. Both cars, welfare check, 641 35th Street, Unit 13. Going to be checking here on our caller's husband, William, goes by the name Cody Barney. Says that she dropped him off yesterday around 1600 hours and not been able to get a hold of him since. He was supposed to come home last night, never did. He's unsure of the apartment, but believes that it's going to be number 13. It's on the third floor, first door on the left. And this is going to be per his 1027 information.

0: 482.
1: 482.
0: Do you have anything further on that in the 26 feet?
1: Negative. It's phase 2 showing 2223 East 29th.
0: Copy. I drove through that area. Anybody or anything you pretty clear? You can open up.
1: Coming.
2: Adam.
1: 147, Adam.
2: I'm directing trip notes. She's still on the phone with you guys?
1: Not anymore, but for our call taker, we would still like you to continue in.
2: Yeah, we're still going. Just want to make sure he's still on scene.
1: Yep, that I'm sure.
2: 10-4, thank you.
1: You're welcome.

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1: 5297.
0: Case number, please.
1: 5297. Case number 11313-11313.
0: Copy, thanks.
1: You're welcome.
0: 47 Adam.
1: 147 Adam.
0: 410-2, here we got a male detained.
1: Copy, one male detained. Do you have any West Side cars that can break for a fight with a weapon? Evelyn Davis Park, advice.
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1: Copy, and 501 Baker for info.

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1: I heard clear arrest. You said you're going to take the test?
0: Yep.
1: Coming.
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0: Stand by 139. Both cars make it to Mass Day 3315 Waco Court. 3315 Waco Court. Meet with Stephanie. Her husband came home from drinking and grabbed her and scratched her, screaming at her. Probably was going to be Adam. White male, pink shirt, jeans, no weapons.
1: Okay.
2: One ten,
0: Adam.
2: Bye bye, tonight.
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0: Advise, I said they'll keep it down. If one Adam hasn't taken his trip yet, I can head out west and come up here.
1: 101 Adam.
0: Right.
1: If you haven't made your trip yet, 106 Adam, advise, she'll take it.
0: Okay, I'm almost here. Appreciate it, though.
1: Heavy, 6 Adam, you'll stand.
0: Okay.

0: 503 Baker.
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0: I was just loading up my vehicle. Thought I heard 6 to 7 shots about the 500 block of Walnut or Locust, possibly. I'll float that way.
1: Copy. Is there another central car that can float that way?
2: Where are you at? Am I headed over here?
1: Copy.

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1: 143 Adam.
0: Southwest 9th and Park. Enemy has blue minivan, no plates. All advised.
1: 143 Adam has traffic. Southwest 9th and Park at 19 minutes.

0: 145, Adam.
1: Good.
0: Essentially, public assist. It's also one of the extra patrols on the screen, if you want to take a look at it.
1: Do you have

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1: 503 Baker.
0: Security at the plaza thought it was a little further north towards Grand, which is entirely possible, but I mute you.
1: Copy, 140 Adam.
2: Thanks, sir.
1: Copy, I'll show you both in.

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1: 120, Adam.
0: Now we make this suspicious. 4164 Eastern Boulevard of the Bingo. Be with Brianna. She'll be in a silver Jeep. Wants to talk to you about a guy that was watching her. She was locked up the store.
1: Copy.
0: $127, Adam.
1: Good.
0: Make a trespass. 521 East 14th Street. 521 East 14th Street. Meet with RJ East staff. Says there's three people sleeping outside refusing to leave.
1: Got it.

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1: 143, Adam.
0: Do we have anyone over on channel 2 by chance?
1: Yep. Stand by.

Any officer having contact with a Leif Mazin, advise? 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
1: 133 Adam.
0: Yeah, Southwest 13th and Porter with Georgia Plate, Charles, X-ray, 9044. Unknown occupants, all advised.
1: 133 Adam has traffic, Southwest 13th and Porter at 28 minutes.

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0: Roger, DOA, we're coming.
1: Copy. One 43 Adam, in welfare.
2: I'm 10-2, thank you.
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0: We're going to have two motorcycle stops at 7th and Hickman. One of the license plates is going to be John Tom 5569, and I'll let you know the other one here in a little bit.
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0: One thirty-three, Adam.
1: Morning, tonight. Coming.

0: Suspect Large Fire Rescue en route to the 5200 block of Southeast 9th on an investigation, and Westside Large Fire Rescue en route to the 3000 block of Beaver on a fall. They'll advise at 41 minutes.
1: 101 Adam, DB.
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1: Let 501 know that I have a recovered runaway in the folder, and I'll be clear with the suspect.
0: 501 Baker.
2: Five oh three, I'll take care of it. Thank you.
0: Coming.
3: One ten, drop it.
0: 110, Adam.
3: 15th Muni with Nora John Edward 210. We'll let you know.
0: 110 Adam, Mass Traffic, 15th and University at 42 minutes.
3: 47 Adam, Traffic.
0: 147 Adam.
3: Pulled in the driveway of 3911 Mache Avenue, Queen Paul's Young, 807 QPY. 807.
0: Well, 147 Adam, Mass Traffic in the driveway, 3911 Mache Avenue, 42 minutes.

0: 503 Baker.
1: 503 Baker.
0: Yeah. Can you show me out at 1810 Army Post? I think it's building E as in Edward. Got the flag down on us. Thought you left in a car. Iowa plate, Queen Whiskey Young 408. Looks like a Ford Fusion.
1: Kelly.

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1: Coming. 47 Adam traffic. Or correction, 147 Adam, you welfare on your traffic.
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1: And case number, what would be like?
0: 44, case number 11,321. 11321. 11321.

0: 21 Adam.
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0: Can you put me on a suspicious AQT, Pablo and Easton? And then is this, any available officer that speaks Spanish?
1: Any officer that speaks Spanish on the air?
0: 110 Adam, we can help out.
1: Copy, I'll stay on.
0: If it's easier, they can just call me if they're far away.
1: 110 Adam.
0: We'll give them a call.
1: Coming.

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1: Did you say you were out with a fight?
0: Alright.
1: Come on, cars. We're going to hold traffic for 101 Adams, 17th and Uni at the Chester's.
0: Everyone out, no need to hold, I'm fine.
1: Copy. I'm not gonna hold. Resuming normal traffic. 55 minutes.

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0: You see Hood and Hubble with a black Camry, no plates, all advised.
1: 120 Adam has traffic. 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

135, Adam. Have you make a half dispute to East Porter Avenue. To East Porter Avenue, meet with Jeffrey. 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

0: 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This is my 27 Adam. Visual time.
1: Coming. Adam, your welfare.
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2: 5423 DP.
1: 5423.
2: Case made. Continue at 503. No, I've got the missing in the folder.
1: Got me. 503 Baker.
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1: 147 Adam?
0: Yes, Irving and Summit with Queen Union Union 702. QUU 702. Again, that's Irving and Summit.
1: One 47 Adam has traffic. Irving and Summit at 114.

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0: 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We're back on.
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1: Adam, where are you at?
0: 24th and Maple, just east of, with right off 150, no place for us.
1: 27 Adam has traffic, he's 24th and Maple.

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0: Anything mileage is 93.2. I'll be on the other guy room.
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0: attention on the one car, special attention inside cars, taking report of a shooting, 2400 East 11th Street, 2400 East 11th Street. Caller's going to be a neighbor, states there was a male and a female fighting, and then the male fired 3 rounds from a firearm on the sidewalk in front of the house. There is no victim, and the male who fired the shot is going to be a black male, last seen wearing a gray hoodie, and he went back inside the house. Again, no victim. All east side cars, I'll show you on it. 510 Baker.
1: That can't be directed.

0: 502, put me on that, please.
1: You betcha. Again, all cars, there is no victim. 2400 East 11th Street. Black male wearing a gray hoodie was fighting with a female out front of this house and fired 3 rounds from a handgun or a long gun. It's unspecified. And then they went back into the house. Again, no victim.
2: I'm not far off. Put me on it.
1: Copy. First car on scene of 2400 East 11th Street. 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
3: One going out. 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
1: 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All it said is went back in the house.
3: Copy.
1: All cars, call taker believes that, yes, she went back inside as well. So both parties went back inside the house, 2400 East 11th Street.

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0: Sorry, it's 5310. I know you guys just had that shooting, but is there anybody downtown available to come help me at Mercy?
1: Yeah, what do you got at Mercy?
0: I got a female that's going to be ready to go here in just a bit from Sergeant Chaplin's case earlier.
1: Copy that. And you said you were 5210, correct?
0: Nope, 5310.
1: Copy that. I apologize. 140, Adam.
0: Yeah, it's okay. If you want to send one up, I'll need help for Booker and transport.
1: Copy. We'll get you someone. 140, Adam.
2: Go ahead.
1: Hey, are you on the shooting or are you in service?
2: I was headed to the shooting.
1: Copy. It looks like we got almost 10 cars there. Would you be able to assist off-duty at Mercy? They have one that's getting released from Redding Polk County.
2: Yeah, I can head that way.
1: Copy. Thank you.

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1: 503 Baker.
0: 540 Adam, no, if that person at the hospital is not a problem, so go ahead, transport.
1: Copy that, 140 Adam.
2: Go ahead.
1: Per 503, if the individual that you're going to assist with is not a problem, you have permission to transport.
2: Copy.

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1: Good.
0: Have you made a domestic, 3407 4th Avenue, 340747 Unit Number 2. It's a text to 911 states that her kid's dad has been repeatedly harassing and stalking her. He's supposedly currently sleeping in the hallway. Her advisor's paraphernalia with him as well, and she won't answer any other questions. Female's going to be Elizabeth Mason. The male half is Anthony Harris.

139. They're requesting you on the east side in that situation on 4E. If you go over there, they'll give you an update of everything.

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1: 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Starting mileage is 93.
0: Coming.

0: 112 Adam.
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0: Just checking to see if he's in service. I'm showing that he is.
1: He's out here on the shooting.
0: Okay, never mind then. 106 Adam. I'm going to have you make a half domestic. It's going to be 4224 University, 4224 University, unit number 2, meet with Marisol. She was assaulted by her ex at a different location and wants to make a report.
2: Okay.

0: 110 Adam.
1: Go ahead.
0: Return trip 3407 Forest. Elizabeth said that Anthony Harris is texting her again, saying that he's not going anywhere.
1: Copy. Can you, if you still have her on the line, can you tell her that she has to be with us? Because we knocked on her door multiple times, and she refused to answer.
0: Copy.
2: What about you? 510, sorry.
0: 510.
2: You can let the officers on the scene after the shooting know that I will get the firearm in the bedroom, and I'll need Iden in here.
0: Copy.
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0: Unit 92, Adam.
3: I'm just letting you know I'm direct.
0: Copy.

0: 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She did say that she will open the door and meet with you this time.
1: Awesome. Thank you so much.
0: You're welcome.

0: Morning, Adam.
1: Morning to you, Adam.
0: What's the matter? Case number assigned out here?
1: Yes, it's 11325. 11325.
0: All right.

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1: Go ahead.
0: I sent you an extra patrol in your beat.
1: Copy. Clear door.
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1: Okay, thank you.
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0: Like that, BBQ on my beat.
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0: Copy, thank you.
1: You're welcome.

0: 135 at him.
1: Good.
0: And 36 at him.
1: Good.
0: Both units make the domestic 705 East Park. 705 East Park, you're going to meet with Marcella. Her daughter's boyfriend is in the driveway refusing to leave. She's not sure what type of car he's in. She can only see the taillights. Problem half is a male in his 20s named D.
1: I'll be for both. I'm 22 at him.
0: 22 at him.
1: I've been route to Polk County Jail with this juvenile female for fingerprinting. Can you call ahead and let him know?
0: Copy.
1: Starting's 58.9.
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1: Coming.

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1: 35 Adam.
0: You can ask 36 Adam if email app is going to be named Courtney Chestnut.
1: 36 Adam.
2: No.
1: 35 Adam, he said negative.
0: Okay, thank you.
1: You're welcome.
3: He's in the same
2: 36
3: car.
2: Adam, 35 Adam. Our guy left in a car, so that guy on foot's not going to be him.
1: Are you direct?
0: Yep.

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1: 33 Adam.
0: Is this crime alert?
1: Yes, it was text to 911.
0: Check okay tonight.
1: Copy.

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1: Good.
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0: I'm going to make this suspicious activity, 5626 Douglas, 5626 Douglas, text to 911 that a homeless female broke into the side door here and is in a storage closet sleeping.
1: Copy. 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
0: I'm going to make an assault report at Broadlands, 1801 Hickman, 1801 Hickman, ER room 10. Female here says that she was physically assaulted. I guess we went out to her address earlier this evening to report that she said she was stabbed, but when officers got there, she self-transported to the hospital. Nurse said that she had no stab wounds, maybe just a scratch.
1: Copy.

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1: Copy. 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
1: Good.
0: And 139. Both units make the dispute. 7309 Southwest 16th, 7309 Southwest 16th. A third-hand call. Jackson, our caller, said that his girlfriend is here and she's having issues with her roommate, Ryan. Ryan is yelling and invited a bunch of people over.
1: Copy. All right.

0: 22, Adam.
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0: 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I'm gonna go get this one. I'm not cleared her for fraud law. She told me she's under the influence of alcohol. I'm starting 63.8.
1: Happy.

0: 110 Adam.
1: 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Can you have 101 Adam either go to a different channel or give me a call?
0: 101 Adam.
2: I'm direct. I'll give him a call.
0: 10 Adam, are you direct?
1: I am. Thank you.
0: You're welcome.

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0: 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Polk Boulevard and Chamberlain Avenue. Polk Boulevard and Chamberlain Avenue. You're meeting with Emma. She has a dog in her vehicle.
1: Copy.

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0: 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I advise on some 96 issues tonight.
1: Copy.

0: 47 Adam.
1: Yeah, I'm not really sure what's going on. You put myself and 43 Adam on a call of domestic property retrieval for now. We're at Southwest 9th and Park. I'll give you an updated address when we get there. We had two females come up to us today and they need property from a house. Once we get to the house, we'll give you the address.
0: Copy.

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0: 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Do I have another West Side car that can break to assist 101 Adam on a welfare check? 1353 9th Street. 1353 9th Street, please advise.
1: 106 Adam.
0: 6 Adam.
1: Clear of the case and I requested warrants. I can go. I'm pretty close.
0: Copy. 101 Adam and 106 Adam. You're going to meet with Frank. He's in a gray hoodie and he's on an e-bike. He's trying to check on his friend here. He hasn't heard from him in about a week. He hasn't been able to make contact. He does have some depression issues that he's had before.
1: Copy. Copy.
0: Forty-seven Adam.
2: Yeah, 3600 Southwest 13th.
0: Copy.

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1: 33 Adam.
0: Advise on civil issues, lieutenant.
1: Copy.

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1: Do you think you're on my view?
0: Happy, thank you.

0: 47 LDP.
1: 47
0: L. Turns out it's not a proper retrieval, it's more of just getting a drunk female home from the bar. So you can report us back in and advise everybody safe.
1: Good work.
2: 36 Adam.
1: 36 Adam.
2: Could you have mobile crisis come open the door to the building, please?
1: NC7. NC7. Dispatch to mobile crisis.
2: Yeah, I mean, she's just inside talking to the mom of this gal. Could you maybe try her by phone, please?
1: Copy.
2: 36 Adam, we got her.
1: Copy.

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1: Go ahead.
0: Let me make the debris in your beat. Indianola and Pioneer. Indianola and Pioneer. Caller says there's household items all over the road here.
1: 10-4.
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0: 95.
2: I'm 1042. Have a good night.
0: Happy, you as well.
1: One one Adam, BP.
0: 101 Adam.
1: Unable to get a hold of Bud on his phone or at the door, so we'll be advised 10-8 here.
0: Copy.

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1: 22, Adam.
0: Have a juvenile cleared from Roswell until being arrested, JCI. Starting 69.6.
2: Yes.

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1: Tell Adam.
0: Dog's been reunited with the owner. Advice tonight.
1: Adding.
2: You can clear that suspicious. If you're around, there's nobody out here.
1: Copy.

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1: Good.
0: And 36, Adam.
2: Good.
0: Volcano Zavia, Sysmanix, 6700 Southwest 9th. 6700 Southwest 9th, apartment 17. We have a 59-year-old female, alert conscious breathing. She's saying she's got chest, arm, leg pain, possible 96 issues.
1: I'm all advised.
0: Copy 36, Adam. I'll keep you in.
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0: Let me make the harassment report. 3830 Merle Hay. 3830 Merle Hay at Starbucks. Jamie Lynn Zaya. She's staff here. She's got another teenage staff member that somebody's been leaving flowers for the last 3 days. They believe it's an adult male, and they would like to speak with you about it.
1: Copy.

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1: Good.
0: I'm going to make the LMB report, 410 East 30th. 410 East 30th. You're meeting with a female in the lobby. She says that her car has been stolen. She last saw it about 4 hours ago.

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1: Good.
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1: Okay. 503 also found that I was on a block one.
0: Copy.

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1: 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Spoke to a large amount of people, and they don't know what I'm talking about.
0: Copy.

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0: I make the shots heard. 101 Second Avenue. 101 Second Avenue. Caller said they heard 3 shots, no time delay.
2: Copy.
0: Looks like we took another call here. They said someone is shooting in the back and just shot through our window.
1: Copy.
0: 43 Adam and 485 Adam. I'm going to throw you on there as well.
2: Copy. For that second call, what's the address?
0: Yes, the second call is the same address. It's 101 Second Avenue. The caller is in apartment 111 for that.
2: Copy.

0: 44 Adam.
1: 44 Adam.
0: The apartment owner from Wattwaffle called it, right?
1: I'm sorry, I didn't catch that, but we are taking a call from the same person in apartment 111. She said someone's in the back with a light and a crowbar.
0: Okay, so there's four cops right outside of her window with flashlights.
1: Copy.
0: You still don't tell her you have her come unlock the door and talk to her.
1: Copy. Should be coming to the door now.
0: Yep, I'm out with her. Thank you.
1: You're welcome.

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0: Adam. Go ahead.
1: I make the theft report in your beat, 12th and Walnut, 12th and Walnut. Security will meet you here, and they're going to take you up to the skywalk to a female that said somebody stole her medication.
0: Copy.

0: Silencer Baker.
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0: My computer froze about 6 hours ago. Are you able to force sign me off up there?
1: You are signed up.
0: Thank you.
1: You're welcome.
2: 27, Adam.
1: Go ahead.
2: Our computer's also performing at its top potential, and I can't use it, so we're clear with a warning. Right here.
1: Copy.

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1: 21 of?
0: Can I have a case number?
1: Case number 11328. 11328.
0: Okay, thanks.

0: 144 Adam, Officer Wright. Can you go to channel 4, please?
1: Obviously.

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1: Go ahead.
0: Mail 304, please.
1: Copy.

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1: 143 Adam.
2: We are in apartment 417.
1: 44 Adam, are you direct?
0: Yep, I am. Thank you so much.
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0: What's your case number?
1: Case number is 11327. 11327.
0: Copy, thank you.
1: You're welcome. Go ahead.
2: Identify all done here in this apartment. Will you ask 43 Adam if this lady has a way back into her apartment or if we need to wait for her?
1: 143 Adam.
0: I'm there. We're going to come down now so she can, if they're done, she can lock up her apartment before coming back upstairs.
1: Copy. 44 Adam, are you direct?
2: Yep, I'll just hang tight.

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0: And 106 Adam. Both units make the suspicious person 3205 Kingman, 3205 Kingman, number 105. Caller said someone is knocking on his door and screaming for help, but he couldn't see anybody.
1: Copy.
2: Adam.
0: Go ahead.
2: I'll take that for one Adam. I'm closer.
0: Okay, 101 Adam, you're back in.
1: Copy, I appreciate it.

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1: T as in Tom, 260-070-504.
0: Thank you.
1: You're welcome.

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They have a male that's been here all night. 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
0: 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Copy 10-8.
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1: 6 Adam.
0: Please rise and call our ETL on the problem now. Done.
1: Copy.

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1: Go ahead.
0: Doesn't he want to meet on this?
1: Negative.
0: Copy, UTL tonight.
1: Copy.

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1: Good.
0: And 36, Adam.
1: Good.
0: Both units make the suspicious activity. 1107 East Army Post. 1107 East Army Post. Caller says, outside in the parking lot by the Target, there's a white male in red pants and a dark jacket, and he's looking through cars.
1: Adam, I can advise.
0: Copy, 36, Adam, you're back in.
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0: Let me make this sick animal call. 1219 East 32nd. 1219 East 32nd. Caller says, in the backyard, there's some raccoons that are sick.
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0: Let me make the domestic. 2512 Payne, 2512 Payne. Caller said she's being followed by her ex. She's going to be waiting in a gray Buick. She said it's a white male, last seen wearing a black shirt and black jeans. He was last seen going into a house on this street.
2: Copy.
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0: Sorry, my prisoner is loud. Can I have case number, please?
1: Case number is 11329.
0: Copy permission to assault transport instead of the day wagon.
2: Oh no.
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0: 2110 Guthrie, 2110 Guthrie at the Maverick on the PDA.

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1: Right.
0: Am I 206 at him?
2: 206 at him.
0: I'm on first 2300 ML King. Meet with John. I have an issue with a black male in his 40s, dark blue sweater and jeans. It's walking around all the pumps asking people for money and refusing to leave.
1: Copy.
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0: 1105 Wade. 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
1: Copy.

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1: Center, 3010 center,
0: Kellanan Middle School on a PI involving two trucks. Rescues are out.
1: Got it.

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1: 11,330 and 11330.

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1: Southwest 9th in Virginia. Driver just sitting in the car.
0: All right. 231, Adam.
1: Roger.
0: Have you assist 473 at Southwest 9th of Virginia? You had one possibly run and wreck here.
1: Copy.
0: Four 473, do you want me to hold for you there until I get another card with you?
1: No, I got one in custody here.
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1: 106 Adam.
0: 206 Adam, problem half's leaving. You can disregard my other car, I'll be sending it.
1: Okay, 203 Adam here.
2: Driving it.
1: 210 Adam.
2: 10 Adam.
1: It sounds like they're refusing medics there, so it's just going to be a PDA.

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1: Good.
0: Need Croto for a disabled Ford Ranger. It's going to be private.
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0: I'm going to start Crow for a Toyota Camry heavy fronted Navitch. We'll be in the northbound lanes.
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0: Copy.

0: Southside cars per reckless driver. It's Highway 28 and Army Post eastbound. It's white GMC Queen Ocean Frank 681. Driving reckless. Trying to run cars off the road, and the caller says they believe the driver's suspended as well. Time 648. Car, try good.
1: 231, Adam, do you want to assign that case number? You can assign it to 473.
0: It'd be 11,332, 11332.
1: Bobby.

0: I heard you, Adam.
1: Good.
0: Can I get 473 on three?
1: Yeah, 473.

0: 473.
1: He's talking to some victims of the fence. Real quick, I'll let him know.
0: Okay. 32 Adam, if you want to go to 3 and stand by 31 Adam, we'll let him know.
2: I mean, I can talk to 31 Adam, too.
0: 31 Adam, can you go to 3?

0: Do very well now.
1: Adam.
0: I guess 232 on 3 again.
1: 232 Adam. Can you go back to channel 3 for 31 Adam?
0: Copy.

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1: Go ahead, 4.
0: I'm calling for a message.
1: Copy.
0: 32 Adam.
1: Can we get a case number and CSI up here for some photographs?
0: Case 11333-11333,
1: the special item. All
0: right, 4 of them. Copy a trip.
1: Good.
0: It's going to be 1105 Wade. 1105 Wade for domestic fight. Case 11333-11333.
1: Good.
0: MC2.
2: MC2.
0: Stand by 246 Adam.
1: 246 Adam.
0: Wolfie, he's getting in the lobby here at the station on a male named Roberto. It's having some mental issues in the lobby here.
1: Come here.
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2: 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You can disregard the two-man to the lobby. I'll take care of that for him.
0: Okay, thanks. 246, Adam, you're in.
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1: Right.
0: 6809 Southwest 16th. 6809 Southwest 16th. On the two-car P8 out front of that address.
1: Copy.
0: You said 34.

0: 31 Adam.
1: 31 Adam.
0: I'm not too far off of that accident on Southwest 16th. I'll take it instead of 33.
1: Okay, 33 Adam yours.
0: This one on this one. Copy, thank you.

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1: Right.
0: 7113 Southeast 5th. Unit 105. Meet with Jacob. I think someone tried to steal his car. It's been damaged.
1: All right.

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1: Five, Adam.
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1: 210, Adam.
0: Both cars 1600 block of 6th. 1600 block of 6th. On the west side of the street, there's supposed to be a homeless person that's setting up camp there.
1: Alright.
0: Bye, Adam. I'll take care of it. Okay, 10 Adam, you're Westside Cars Fire Department's around 3600 block at 30th at 746.

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1: Yes, it's been a while.
0: I jumped through earlier, didn't see anything on my way to that. It's not a commercial, so, or a silent residential. You can quit, you can.
1: Everything's.

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0: 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You know, nah, you can clear it. Vehicle tank.
1: Copy that.
0: 233 Adam.
1: 233 Adam.
0: Could you have a caller come out and we can go talk by his car? I'm on the south side of the building.
1: Copy, we'll give him a call.

0: 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Stand by. 208, Adam.
1: Go ahead.
0: And MC5.
2: Go ahead.
0: It's 1031st meet with Nicole. She's having issues with her 10-year-old son. He's having a mental breakdown and is violent.
2: Copy.

Central South Cars, Airport Reckless Charger, Southeast 5th and Indianola, eastbound, screen dash, charger, heavy front end damage, Minnesota license plate, starting reckless, time 09.

Central South Cars, Airport Reckless Driver, Southeast 5th in Indianola, eastbound, screen Dodge Charger, heavy front end damage, Minnesota license plate, start reckless, time 0-9.

0: 2, 32 Adam, DP.
1: 32 Adam.
0: We're assisted by 231 Adam with the case. We'll be 10-8 from that. I'm going to be a one-man for the next couple hours.
1: Copy.

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0: Can I get a case number and ident to come snap some photos, process a car?
1: Yeah, 11,335, 11335, dispatch that in.
2: 5-4 Adam.
1: I got one for you. It's 7113 Subby's Fifth. 7113 Subby's Fifth, unit 105. It's attempted B&E of a vehicle. Case 11,335, 11335 would be a tan Kia Forte in the lot there.
2: Copy. The officer doesn't need to wait.
1: Okay, 33 Adam.
0: Good.
1: He said he did not need to wait if you were going to.
0: Copy, sounds good.

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0: ODT1, we show me out at 13th and Grand with mail at the park. We'll call the homeless encounter, I'll advise.
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0: You show me out with another 1,200 block of locusts on the south side of the park here. Otherwise.
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1: 45, Adam.
0: Somebody, 224, Adam. Both cars, 4812 East Sheridan. 4812 East Sheridan. Meet with Alyssa. She was attacked by her neighbor's dog. She's refusing rescue, but now they're having an argument there in the front yard, and as soon as animal control's available, we'll have them come out there and assist you.
2: 04, I just assent myself to that. I apologize.
0: Alright, AR4, obvious assist officers on this dog attack here.
2: Copy, I'll be in route.
0: Yeah, thanks.

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2: 501.
1: Can you call the record, Smith?
2: Okay.

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1: Adam, 1330
0: East University at the Walgreens. Meet with your caller in a Jeep here in the parking lot. It's reported it's stolen earlier. Is recovered.
1: Okay. Yeah.

0: 5-1, Charlie. If you got another phone messenger, I'll send it to your terminal.
1: All right, thank you. Right.
0: 245, Adam. E6, Suite 100 at the Collective, meeting with Robert, he's an employee on a B&E report.
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0: 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E6, Cars Fire Department, 2900 block of Cleveland at 836.

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1: Yeah, I'll be fine.
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1: Got a male in the UBI room, ready for the wagon.
0: Okay, might be getting juvenile, but core right now might be just a bit.

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1: 210 out.
0: All right, so then I will be back.
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0: T-31, Adam.
1: You're right.
0: My T-33, Adam. Well, first, Southey Smith and County line. Southey Smith and County line. It's a white male, about 50 years old. Black jacket, blue long sleeve shirt, blue jeans, who's exposing himself at this location. What's called in by Des Moines Public Schools.
1: Copy.
0: Copy. D-47.
1: Can I get another case number for the original hitter on this part of this whole thing?
0: I'll make the second case there, 11,337, 11337.
1: Robbie, thank you.
0: Put me free.

0: Air Force.
1: Yeah, Air Force.
0: Has the case number been pulled from my trip?
1: Not yet, no.
0: Okay, can I have one?
1: Yeah, 11338, 11338.
0: Happy, thank you.
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1: Go ahead, Nick.
0: 206 Adam. Well, first 1352-12. 1352-12 unit number one on a B&E in progress here. The property manager is the caller. They're working on getting that description. They said someone just broke into this occupied unit. The owner is going to be standing by outside. Still have her on the phone. Just don't have a description yet.

0: 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They came.
1: 233 Adam.
0: Guy with GOA. We'll be 10-8.
1: Copy 33 Adam and 31 Adam. I'll show you back in GOA.

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1: 206 Adam.
0: Were there occupants inside of this apartment when these people went in, or is it just the manager outside?
1: He came home and found, I guess, what he thinks is somebody in there, but nobody has a description. They say the door is jammed and the lock's broke.
0: Copy. So it's not his apartment. Is it supposed to be a vacant apartment?
1: No, the lessee of the apartment is there and found it. Got a hold of the manager, and they're sounds like they're both there right now.
0: Copy.
1: And he's like, our Sparta apartment's coming around 1300 block Idaho at East 4.

0: 45 out.
1: 45 out.
0: Maybe we'll be able to get Ida down here to check some things out.
1: Yeah, we dispatch that.
2: Right.
1: Going for you, 506E6, 506E6, Suite 100 at the Collective from a B&E. We'll make the case 11340, 11340. Copy, thanks. 45 out.
0: Did you? 340.
1: Yes, sir. 11340 and he's in route.
0: Copy that. Thanks, sir.
1: Thanks.

0: 225 Adam, DP.
1: 225 Adam.
0: It's just the NRL and Vice. Both cars are in.
1: Copy.

0: 208, Adam. Somebody 203 up.
1: Go ahead.
0: Well, there's 4825 Merle Hay, the McDonald's. Meet with the manager. They have a mail here. It's been trespassed. It's back here now. He's currently in the bathroom. He's a white male in his 20s with a brown Carhartt jacket. I'm going to

0: Zur Verwärmung, bitte.
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0: It's going to be some 1096 issues. This is a dispute over trespass at the library next to us, probably picked up.
1: Okay, thanks. I'll put you guys on it.

0: too about advice tonight.
1: Nice, Kevin. Central District Cars Fire Department, you're out to 500 block of 5th at 905.

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1: Good.
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1: Copy.

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0: Okay. ODT1.
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0: Copy.

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1: Take the wagon for a mail. Case number.
0: Case number is 11341, 11341. And it might be a bit. They're still with the juvenile up at court.
1: Copy, thanks.
0: Westside Cars, Fire Department's route 4300 block at Hickman, and Southside Cars, FDZ, you're up 7700 block southwest 10th place at 914.

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2: Okay.
0: Wolf Cars 810 Peyton. 810 Peyton, building 2, apartment 43. Meet with the apartment manager. Referenced some people that were evicted, and they came back to the apartment, broke the new locks to get in.

210M. Somebody 206 Adam. Both cars 2600 Woodland. 2600 Woodland. It's a crime alert calling a male and a female yelling and screaming at each other. And they say there's kids here as well. It's a crime alert.

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0: Sorry, T24M. Wolf Course 4143 Dubuque. 4143 Dubuque. We meeting with Shaliha here on a domestic of the 38 call from her mom.
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0: We're going to be UTL at McDonald's. Line over to the Monarch and talk to that guy. It's probably one of the same.

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1: 25 Adam.
0: Oh, semi 224 Adam.
2: 225.
0: Both cars 2559 Hubble. 2559 Hubble at Easton Park. Kremler caller says, behind the pink shed at the softball field, there's a black male about 25 to 30 years old who's passed out on a picnic table and didn't respond when they tried to wake him up.
1: Got me.

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1: 206 Adam.
0: You can disregard the other car. It was just verbal. It wasn't physical. They don't want anything done. I'll be 10-8.
1: All right, 210 Adam, you're good.
2: I mean.
1: Southside Car Spire Department's around 4400 block, Southeast 6 at 924.

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1: 206 Adam.
0: Did I hear 46 Adam has two to go for the wagon over at the River Place?
1: Yeah.
0: Do they need another car with a prisoner compartment?
1: 46 Adam.
2: Why would you deal with somebody like that?
3: On 46 Adam?
1: Yeah. 6 Adam says he could help you transport if you're looking for another car with a cage.
3: Copy. Is the wagon tied up?
1: Yeah, they have a juvenile at court. I don't know how long it's going to be.
3: Okay, yeah, we'll take 6 Adam over here then.
1: Okay. 206 Adam.
0: I'm direct.

0: 261.
1: 261.
0: We're wrapping up at county. We should be back in service in 20 minutes. Else.
1: Okay. Yeah, ODT1's got one at 10th and Grand also, just so you know. 46 Adam.
2: 46 Adam?
1: They're just wrapping up with that juvenile, taking them back to JCI. So it'll be about 20 minutes and they'll be back in if you want to weigh it or you want 6 to continue.
2: We'll have 6 come over here and we'll take care of it.
1: Okay. All right. 26, you want to just have the one at 10th and Grand then?
0: Okay. I'll let you know when we're done with this.
1: Okay.

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1: 225 Adam.
0: E-check's okay, he's moving along. Show us in.
1: Copy, I'll show you both back in.

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1: Good.
0: You want to assign me a case number for trespass?
1: 31, Adam. Case is going to be 11,342, 11342.
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0: 55-5 Adam, we advise one of trespass. We're in service.
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1: Go ahead.
0: You can disregard the wagon. I sighted this individual out. Yeah, you can show me back in service, assisted by Dickinson and Weirk.
1: Copy, I'll show you back in. South Lake Garcia Department, 6600 blocks southwest 9 at 939.

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1: 233M.
0: We got a female in custody as the wagon is still on that transport.
1: One in custody. Okay. Yeah, I think they're going to be done here shortly. I'll send them your way as soon as they're back in.
0: I'll just run this girl up. My starting is 72.1.
1: Okay, you're going to run her up 72.1, guys.
2: We're wrapping up JCI. Do you want to meet somewhere?
1: Yeah. He doesn't want to meet with the wagon somewhere.
2: 246 on.
1: Go ahead.
2: I'm going to run the county with a male and six items. Going to be following us with a female.
1: Okay. 33 out of.
3: Six Adams, starting at 76.6.
1: Okay, you got
0: me. 233
1: Adam.
0: 233 Adam.
1: You guys want to meet at the wagon somewhere with this female?
0: We're going to do the Burger King on Johnson Court. I'll meet him there, if that's okay.
1: Okay, 261.
0: You're up.

0: 205, Adam.
1: Go ahead, sir.
0: Sorry, 210, Adam.
1: 210, Adam.
0: Well, car's 1224 5th. 1224 5th. Your caller left with these with Habitat for Humanity, so there's a bunch of squatters on the property here that wouldn't leave.
2: Yeah,

0: MC5.
1: Go ahead.
0: All right, 245 Adam.
2: Go ahead.
0: My 244 Adam. Cars 11-36-14th. Meet with Tess. She's a staff member here. I have a resident by the name of Harold. White male, about 58 years old, tan and white shirt, black sweatpants, who's having health issues, but he's been verbally aggressive, having some mental issues.
2: Copying out.
0: I'm there for you.

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1: Go get that caller back and see if they can cheat back over here. They're claiming something on the property here that they can be here until a certain time.
0: Okay, so they can come back over here.

0: 210 Avenue wants to know if he can call him. He's not anywhere near the property currently.
1: All right, I don't have a phone to call him, so I'll just advise these folks. Just saying they can. They were told that they can stay here till noon, so if he wants to meet later, we can.
0: Okay.

0: 210 Adam, DP.
1: 210 Adam.
0: I advise these folks, 10-8.
1: Copy, I'll show you guys back in.

0: Bye with you, Charlie.
1: Correct.
0: I got a Walker check south. I just have one car in.
1: Copy, first available.
0: Copy. Westside Grossman, apartments route 36 on block of 30th at 952.

0: 608.
1: Can you show me out at Freedom Tire on some homeless encampments? I'm also out here with Union Pacific law enforcement, just for your information. We've got a couple of tents back here. We're going to invite some people to the bus.
0: Freedom Tire, okay.

0: two away then.
1: Go on.
0: So my 203 in.
1: Yeah.
0: Wolfgar's 4333 Franklin. Kremler calling a black sedan parked on the street occupied by two they think are doing drugs.
1: Okay.

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1: Nope, the rest are taken care of.
0: You're up, Danny.
1: Copy.

0: 205, Adam.
1: Good.
0: All right, 210, Adam. Wolf car's 1224 5th. 1224 5th, the original RP is there now. Guess he wasn't that far away. He wants to meet reference these people on their property.
1: Okay.

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0: 3722 Hubble. 3722 Hubble, meet with Leo, the apartment manager. Not that report.

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1: Copy 3 Adam, and then I'll show you.

0: 46. 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
1: Knife and cherry. Okay. Need another car.
0: 471's out here.
1: Yep, sir. Car tow good.
2: 24 Adam, case number, please.
1: Okay, 24 Adam, case number is going to be 11,343, 11343.

0: 203, Adam.
1: Adam.
0: I'm at 208, Adam. Have you guys assist medics, 2430th, unit 113 on a cardiac.
1: Tally.
0: I'm at 1015.

0: Okay, stand by. 233 on him.
1: Yeah.
0: 231 Adam, 233 Adam, 6030 Creston, 6030 Creston. Permit 44, you're going to be meeting with the property manager. He'll meet you outside. He should be on his way there, ETA, about 5 minutes. He said there's blood that's outside the unit there in the hallway. He wants to check on the welfare of the resident.
1: Copy. Copy.
0: 10-16.

0: 501.
1: Yeah, I can start that way.
0: Is there a car that can back up 501 Charlie at 4806 Merced on a welfare check?

0: 501, I can borrow east if you'd like.
1: Read the trip and all the eyes.
0: Okay.

0: 222, Adam. Good. I'm going to send the illegal Parker to you. Is it 19?
1: Two twenty-one, Adam.
0: 1363 York Street on an LMV report. We have Rhonda taking us a black 2005 Ford Escape. Black 2005 Ford Escape.
1: Okay.
0: 1020.
2: 501. You run the name and the trip for any violation of contact.
0: Stand by.

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1: Give my location to the Canton Redemption Center for the same deal. It's off of Delaware.
0: Copy.

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1: 203, Adam.
2: Here's Natural. I'll take a case number and ME, please.
1: Case is 11345, 11345.
3: Jesus. 208, Adam.
1: 208, Adam.
3: Check with him and see if he needs me, or else I can back up 501 if he wants.
1: Two oh three Adam,
2: that'll work. You can go up 501.
1: 208, Adam, I'll put you out with 501. I haven't had a chance to run the person yet.
3: And did we borrow from another district? I can back him up if you want.
1: No, I haven't borrowed anybody. If you want to start that way to back him up, I also have 206 Adam in now. I could send him and disregard 501. 206 Adam.
3: I want to see what he wants.
1: Okay.
3: 206.
1: 4806 Merced, I'm going to start you that way to back up 208 Adam on the welfare check. 501 Charlie, you can be back in if you're not on scene.
4: I'm just a couple blocks off here. I'll go ahead and continue that way. I just need that additional information that I requested there.
3: Hey, Adam, put me on with 501. Put the other card in service.
1: 206 Adam, you're back in.
3: Got me. Thanks.
1: Four seventy-one, are you calling?
5: Yes, I'm here with 486 in the wagon for mail, just south of Cherry on 9.
1: Copy, 261.
3: Go ahead.
1: Need you at 9th and Cherry, 9th and Cherry.
3: Mm-hmm.
1: 1025,

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0: 2530 University, 2530 University, apartment 325 on a theft report.
1: Copy from East 14th and Euclid.
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1: 244, Adam. Just for back in.
0: Copy.
2: MC5, VP.
0: MC5.
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0: 10-27. 225, Adam.
3: 25, Adam.
0: I'm going to send a legal Parker to you.
3: Got me.
0: Another car calling, go ahead.
1: 501, DP.
0: 501.
1: Yeah, there's no problem here. I advise service. Put 6 or 8.
0: 208, Adam, you're back in.
3: Have your thing.
0: 244, Adam. 2nd and Grand on a property damage accident.
1: Copy.
0: 1028.

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1: Go ahead.
0: I have a half dispute at the time limit at 2101 East Calder. Nobody south to send on that.
1: Hold on.
0: Copy. Thank you. 1031.

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1: That's
0: 208, Adam. 47th and Beaver Crest Drive. 47th and Beaver Crest Drive. There's a stalled vehicle there, a black BMW with a Wisconsin plate.
1: Copy.
0: 1032.
1: 232 of them.
0: Two 46 Adam, are you calling?
1: There you go, sorry. Must have bumped it.
0: All right, 246 at 232 Adam.
1: I'll strip. I'll be back in service with 2 men.
0: Copy. 246 Adam, Southwest 11th and Kirkwood. Southwest 11th and Kirkwood at the stadium. Meet with school board patrol. They have a male subject that's trespassing.
1: Copy.
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0: 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I'll advise, homeless encounter.
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1: AR4.
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1: AR4, is this 203, Adam, at 2430th, 2430th, apartment 113, he has a dog that he's going to need to have you pick up there.
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3: 222, Adam, I'm available.
1: All right, 225, Adam, have you made that parker yet?
3: 224, Adam, I'm in service.
1: Yep, I see that. All right, 222, Adam, and 224, Adam, 4171 East Broadway. 4171 East Broadway, lot number 9. Check the welfare of Timothy Haight, 53-year-old male. Caller is his boyfriend who's in the hospital, has been able to make contact with them, and he's concerned for his welfare.
3: 24, Adam, I'll take your advice.
1: Copy that, 222, Adam, you're back in. 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
1: 1037.
0: Two twenty-two, Adam.
1: Go ahead.
0: It was 1363, correct?
1: Correct, 1363 York Street.
0: Yeah, but I'm not getting the answer to the door. Do we have a callback number?
1: Stand by.

0: 746.
1: 746.
0: Do you have a name for the caller on that Broadway trip?
1: Stemma. /221 Adam, he's going to step out and meet with you.
2: Gabby.
1: 746, I don't see a callback or a name here. I have a callback, but not a name.
0: Okay, good enough, thanks.
1: Copy. 245 Adam.
2: And 45 Adam, I was heading toward that mental. What do you got?
1: Oh, that's fine. You want to put you on that and send a mobile crisis with you?
2: You can probably hold off on mobile crisis for now. If I find this individual, I'll start them that way.
1: Copy. I put you on it.
2: Copy.
3: 501.
1: 501.
3: You can disregard 8 on that Parker. It's family that's moving that's left the street here for a minute while they're arranging vehicles. So he's going to move it. Service.
1: 208, Adam.
4: Thanks, 501.
1: 1040.

0: 208, Adam. Stand by, is there a car watch that can assist on welfare check? 1336 33rd Street.
1: 206, Adam.
0: Go ahead.
1: I haven't made my trip. Come back.
0: All right, stand by. Two oh eight Adam. 1336 33rd Street. 1336 33rd Street. Gonna be checking on the welfare of Eduardo Salazar, 12-year-old male. Caller is school administration. Said he hasn't been in school for a week. He has mental health issues, and his mom also has mental health issues. They're concerned for his welfare.
2: Yeah, I'm copy.
0: 1041.
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1: You put myself in 615 and wrapped the Titan tire on a homeless encounter to assist in ID.
0: Copy.

0: 201, Adam. Can you check and see if there was a medic trip to this apartment building last night, maybe 9, 10 o'clock? And if so, what hospital did they go to?
1: Okay, stand by.

0: 231, Adam. There actually was a trip there last night, and the person was taken to Methodist.
1: Copy. Can you sign the case number? This will be taken care of, and then send an ident this way for some folks.
0: All right, your case number is 11348, 11348, dispatched ident. Unit 94, Adam, 6030 Creston, apartment 44. Need to have you take some photos there. Case 11348, 11348.
2: Right.
0: 1045.
2: 261. 261. Got the 19 Sherry. Any others?
0: That's it for the moment.
2: Thank you.
0: 1045.

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1: 206 Adam.
0: I'm going to chat with Eduardo, but you can disregard my backup.
1: 208 Adam, you're back in. Everything.

0: 224 Adam DP.
1: 224 Adam.
0: I made contact with him. He's fine. He'll be telling you.
1: 1048.

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1: Thirteen forty one East Fourteenth
0: on a harassment report.
1: Copy.
0: 1049.

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1: $2.22, Adam.
2: Allegedly, this is some sort of vandalism issue. I'll be out with the suspect at Amherst and Hull.
1: All right, 225, Adam.
3: 25, Adam.
1: Yes, it's 222, Adam, at Amherst and Hull. He's out with a suspect to a domestic issue.
4: Copy.
0: $2.46, Adam.
1: Go ahead.
0: $2.46, Adam.
1: Go ahead, $2.46, Adam.
0: Well, I'm sure we clear up by the time anybody gets down here, but we're dealing with this guy up at the stadium and across the football field to the east of us. There's a large fight.
1: All right, 232, Adam. They're out at Southwest 11th and Kirkwood, and across the football field, there's a large fight. If you'd want to start down that way, it's separate from the trip they're on.
5: Copy. $2.22, Adam.
2: Has this caller been cooperative with you guys at all? Can you have 25, Adam, go to the business and just figure out who the owner is, whether they want to press charges for the damage?
1: 225, Adam.
3: 25, Adam.
1: Stop by 852 Hall Avenue and meet with a caller there and talk to him. His name's Carl, it looks like.
3: Copy.

0: 2 a.m. 2 a.m. Adam. Hey, these doors are locked. We're going to call this guy and see if he wants to meet with me.
1: Copy. Stand by.

0: G3 1 MVP.
1: G21, Adam.
0: Vehicle wasn't stolen, was privately impounded from the address here. That's that crow. Goodbye, Mr. Mecca.
1: Copy. 1056. G46, Adam.
2: There's still a fight. I can hear girls screaming at each other. And then if you get a call about shots, it sounds like it was just a car backfiring. I don't think there were any shots.
1: Okay, 232, Adam, direct.
0: Correct.
1: Yeah, we haven't had any calls in here on it yet. Ted Carter's Fire Department is routed to 914 East Euclid on an unconscious person. They'll advise.

0: 232 Adam. Well, now we're getting calls on an accident unknown at Southwest 9th and Bell. Don't know if that's going to be related to what you're responding on or not. Now we're being told it's a PI 233, Adam.
1: Right.
0: 233 Adam, start for Southwest 9th and Bell. We're getting several calls now on a personal injury accident there in front of the school. It's also a large fight there as well.
1: Copy, Wazo.
0: Copy. Yeah, did you copy the large fight in the personal injury accident Southwest 9th and Bell?
2: I did. Thank you.
0: Copy. We're getting another call now about a vehicle that's leaving northbound, possibly a gray car may be involved in this accident. It's going to be in front of the school.

0: 221, Adam. 221, Adam. 1424 East Euclid at the QT, 1424 East Euclid on a burglary report to a trailer.
1: Copy.
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2: Advisable, and we're at the Bethel Mission Truck Staff now.
0: All right, 1310-6, you're going to head to that one now?
2: Yes, sir.
0: Copy.

0: 225 Adam. Can you let the other officer know the victim wants charges?
1: 222 Adam, direct.
0: Copy. If he has his phone on him, can you have him call me, please?
1: 225 Adam.
0: Copy.
1: 1102. 232 Adam.
0: 246 Adam.
1: 232 Adam.
2: 32 Adam, we need crow started, let's say for at least two, possibly three, but they're blocking the north or southbound lane of the traffic. Let's see if they can expedite, please.
1: Copy, 246 Adam.
3: I don't know if anybody's made it down here. The fight's over. You can probably disregard them unless school board calls in and wants to talk about it, but we'll try and wrap up what we're doing here quick.
1: I think they're out at Southwest 9th and Bell at the exit unknown now.
3: Copy.
0: I wonder, do we know if the accident's related to the fight at all?
1: 232 Adam.
3: 246 Adam.
1: 246 Adam.
3: Sorry, I thought you were calling.
1: No, 232 Adam.
3: Go ahead.
1: Is this related to the fight that you guys were on, or is this separate?
3: It's looking like it's probably separate.
1: All right. On the fight, then, was that UTL or advised, and I'll put you on the other?
3: We didn't see any kids fighting when we got here.

0: All right, I got Crow on the way there. Did 233 Adam need to continue there, or should I put him back in? Eastside Carter's Fire Department is route to 3717 6th Avenue, apartment 140 on a sick person, no advice.
1: 205 Adam, GP.
0: 205 Adam.
1: ETL.
0: Copy.
1: 222 Adam.
0: 222 Adam.
1: Case number.
0: .222 Adam, case number 11349, 11349.
1: Copy. Can you start the wagon this way for a female?
2: Yeah.
0: 261.
1: .228 Adam, case number, please.
0: .222 Adam, I think they're out to jail right now. .261. Or I'm sorry, 208 Adam. Case number is 11350, 11350.

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1: 225 Adam.
0: What's our case number again?
1: Stand by one moment.

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2: DP. 615. We assisted an ID here. We're in service. Where is it?
0: Copy. Two oh five Adam. 210 Adam. Booked charge 3407 Forest Avenue, 3407 Forest Avenue in a dispute. Mute the caller outside. Let's hear some yelling and screaming in the background.
2: Oh, Adam, copy. And I called the RP and the abandoned in the 8 and ran the plate and then I come back stolen and I advised them they could impound it. Or call.
0: All right, he came back. It's not stolen, so it's just a...
2: Yep, I told him they were good to call a tow truck and get rid of it themselves.
0: Okay, copy. Thank you.

0: roughly 24 hours. Adam. Can you call her and have her come to the door, please? Stand by. Two forty-five, Adam. Mobile crisis is available. I'll take you down here.
1: MC5.
0: Sys 245, Adam, 3120 Southwest 9th. 3120 Southwest 9th.
1: Okay, thank you.
0: 501. I have a correction on narcotic strip over the time limit, 3800 Merle Hay. Hold it for first available. Copy.

0: 246 Adam.
1: 246 Adam.
0: You can clear us advise on our trip here. Does 45 Adam need another car registered?
1: Adam, you need another car down there to assist you.
2: Well, 45 Adam, negative. I appreciate it.
1: Copy.
3: 232 Adam.
1: 232 Adam.
3: Two things. Do we have a case number on this yet? If not, I'll take one. Then do we have protest order for this SUV with front end damage?
1: I have a crow coming down there for three, and your case number is 11351-11351.
3: Okay, thank you.
1: Copy. 246 Adam.
0: Good.
1: 1019 East 9th. Crime alert call on group of kids that are smoking marijuana. Or smoking, rather. The homeowner wants them to move on.
0: Okay.
1: 1111.

0: 11357 and stand by just a second here. The caller was Iowa Heart Center, Iowa Heart Center. I have a name and number too from that if you need it.
1: If you just want to maybe give him a shout and let him know that we did the welfare located deceased.
0: Okay, we'll give him a call.

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1: Tier 5.
0: Check's okay. Back of service.
1: 1213.

0: 361. I have a transport holding here at the station too when you come in with that property.
1: That's fine.
2: You can clear us and send to me.
0: Copy. It's going to be the third floor in family conflict.
1: Okay.
0: /232, Adam.
3: Go ahead.
0: Your person's going to be at Methodist in Fast Track Room 2. Fast Track Room number 2.
3: Perfect, thank you.
0: You're welcome. 1214.
1: 725 DP.
0: 725.
1: Ending mileage was 12.5. You can put us both back in with the sub.
0: 12:15.
4: Good time.
0: So 210, Adam, calling.
4: It is. Can you put me on 205, Adam, please?
0: Copy.

0: 245, Adam.
1: 245, Adam.
0: I attempted to clear the suspicious package trip after adding notes, but my computer cleared out the accident. Can you clear me from that suspicious package and put me back on that accident, please?
1: Yeah, stand by just a sec here. I'm going to make sure your notes got put in there. Looks like they did. So, yeah, I'll get that other one to reopen and put you on that one.
0: Copy that. Thank you, sir.
1: You're welcome.

0: 227.
1: 222, Adam.
0: Our crow's 0 for 2. Both severe damage. I'm not sure yet if it's going to be private or income.
1: Copy.
0: Do a 5, Adam.
1: 205, Adam.
0: Did we give the ME a heads up already?
1: I'll check and see on that.
0: Yeah, thank you so much.
1: Sorry.

0: 5, Adam.
1: Yeah, case number is 11357, 11357, and Emmy has been notified.
0: Copy. Thank you so much.
1: You're welcome. Central Cars Fire Department's route to 1420 Mulberry at Central Iowa Shelter on a sick person, no advice. 1220.

0: M39.
1: M39,
0: Southwest 9th and Tuttle, Southwest 9th and Tuttle. There's two illegally parked vehicles just west of the intersection, a black GMC and a black and tan Buick. If you could check on those, please.
1: Copy.
0: 12-21.

0: 502.
1: Go ahead.
0: I now have an assault report that's also over the time limit south, so a quick rundown here. I have a assault, suspicious person, property damage accident, half a dispute, a harassment report, and a theft report all south that are over the time limit.
1: Copy, hold it. I'll send them.
0: Copy, thank you. 1223.

0: private to you. Do we have any EMFP units out on this fire?
1: Yeah, they have the brush truck out there, and they have a couple of engines and a DC out there as well on that.
0: Copy. This 343 P-Hill has the bridge on Scott down to one lane, but they've got that under control. See if I can link up with our fire department guys, see if they need anything.
1: Copy.

0: 502. It's a large grass fir that they have there by the tracks and the bridge. And just FYI, the winds are out of the north at 10 to 23 miles per hour.
1: Copy. I'm back here around the private property with the FE right now. Looks like it's pretty much around the railroad tracks.
0: Copy.

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1: We advise on our dispute for at Southeast 14 Hartford. We can pull down there and take care of that.
0: Okay, thanks. They had a female. It was she was originally in their market grill, laying in a booth with her shoes off, moaning when they approached her. They now have her outside. She's in the grass. They don't know if she needs an ambulance or not. They can't get her to leave.
1: Copy.
0: Copy.

0: fine with you, Charlie.
1: All right.
0: I want to know if you'll set up at Southeast 36 and Scott, divert traffic from there.
1: Yeah, I'll head that way.

Sorry, Westlake Cars Reporter, reckless driver, Beaver and Aurora westbound, black dually truck, they're not high rate of speed, that was 1232.

dispatch any traffic car that would be able to take an accident at Southeast 14th and Army Post advice. Four seventy. We all have training we're working on at the office. Okay, copy. Thank you.

0: Central Cars Fire Department is route to 621 Des Moines Street. I'm breathing difficulty. They'll advise. 1243.
1: Do we know how long Animal Control is going to be out of service?
0: No, I'm not sure. I'll check and see if anybody answers up, though. AR-1. Dispatch Animal Control. No, we weren't told how long they were going to be out.
1: All right, do you think we could have an east side car check the cruelty there on 14th? And then send 203 on the other one at Southeast 5th and Hart.
0: Copy, will do. 225, Adam.
2: 225, Adam.
0: I'm going to send you a animal cruelty trip. And 203, Adam, I'm going to send you the other one that I have.
2: Copy.
0: 1244.

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0: Terra 5, 3800 East Douglas, 3800 East Douglas at Hope Ministries. They have a female that's there right now having some mental health issues. They said she's not being violent or anything like that. You guys could take that.
1: Copy.
0: 1246.

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1: 246 Adam.
0: Hey, Summer, Republican talks, and then where's the wagon at?
1: I'll check and see where they're at, and your case number 11359, 11359, 261.
2: We just got to the jail.
1: All right, 246 AM, they just arrived at the jail.
0: Copy, we can meet them at the station. Does that work?
1: 261.
2: That works.
1: Copy.
3: 210 Adam.
1: 210 Adam.
3: Can you remind me of the case number?
1: Yeah, it's 11357, 11357.
3: Thanks.
1: You're welcome, 1250.

0: 501. I have a theft report that's over the time limit. And I think that's it for now to tell you about.
1: All right, just hold it.
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2: I believe you might have a trip holding on your screen for a Walmart, a female shoplifter. I'll be working off duty. I'll take it. 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
1: Okay, yeah, I'll log you in under your ID 5093, and then I'll put you on it. 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

224 at him. I'm going to send you a trip here. Somebody that wants to talk over the phone about a possible missing person here in Des Moines that they might need a file report on. It's been holding for a little while.

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0: 245, Adam.
1: You calling?
0: Yes, sir. When you have a moment, would you call the information desk, please?
1: Copy. They had gotten a hold of me about 5 minutes ago. Do they need me to call back up again?
0: Nope, that's probably going to be it. They called in about 10 minutes ago here about it.
1: Okay, I've spoken to them already. I appreciate it.
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2: No, 1593, rather. You get a trip about something else going on down here.
0: No, I don't have anything else other than just the shoplifter that's been called in. Did you need me to send somebody to assist you down there?
2: If you could, it sounds like there's another situation going on, like a theft. Some juveniles involved. I'll give you a description. If you could start me another squad card, appreciate it.
0: Yep, 224, Adam. I'm going to take you off of that missing person report and we'll start you down south to assist at Walmart 5101 Southeast 14th.
3: Copy.
2: Meet me over here by the north doors, I think.
0: Meet you at the north doors, did you say?
4: Yeah.
0: 224, I meet him at the north.
2: Subway is when you first come in.
0: Meet him at the north doors of the subway.
3: Got it.

0: Go ahead.
1: Yeah, it's two juvenile shoplifters, I think. I'll still take the other unit for just a moment, kind of get packed in this healthy office here. I got two situations going on. I just need to kind of stand by. I'll take paper.
0: All right, 224, Adam.
2: You're welcome.
0: Hey, he's in the loss prevention office with another situation. Okay. 210, Adam. Gerald 2, please.
3: Copy.

0: 502.
1: 502.
0: It looks like B Hill's left and opened up Scott completely. And other than them occasionally filling up a water truck here, not sure there's any reason to have this closed off anymore. If you want to check with Fetty.
1: Yes, stand by.

0: Central Carter's Fire Department is en route to the bike trail just south of University Avenue on an injured person. No advice.
1: .203 Adam.
2: This chick's okay. I can take care of that PDA while I'm down here.
0: Okay, yeah, that one's been holding for a while, and they've called in a couple times.
2: Yeah,

0: 9197.
1: Are you aware of any of our patrol officers currently flying a drone downtown anywhere right now?
0: No, I'm not aware of anything along those lines.
1: Copy, thank you.
0: Copy. 502, I do not believe they need your assistance there anymore. I'll put you back in.
1: Copy.

0: 502 Charlie.
1: Go ahead.
0: Stand by just a moment. Let me try something else real quick. Is there anybody close to the station that can come in the information desk? They have a mental subject in there that's suicidal out in the lobby. Any car close to the station?
2: 46 Adam.
0: Yeah, go ahead.
2: We're here with our prisoner. My partner is going to stay by in the car, and I can step up there.
0: All right. Initially, I think this guy was in here to file a missing person report, and then they said he started to get angry and pounded on the desk, and now he's apparently suicidal if it's the same person.
2: Okay.
0: 208, Adam, would you be able to start down this way just in case he needs any assistance?
3: Copy that. It's at the station, you said, right?
0: Correct, out at the information desk, and I guess this is a separate person from the other guy who was pounding on the desk for the missing person report.
3: Copy, en route from up.
0: Copy.
4: 206 Adam.
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4: Hi, this is 31 Adam. I'll be in from this. I can run to the station, help out 46 Adam.
0: All right, that'll work. 208 Adam, you're back in.
3: Thank you.
0: So 206 Adam, 246 Adam, just to clarify, there's a guy that's upset out there about a missing person report and then the other guy out there that's suicidal. So there's two of them out there. And I'll start mobile crisis as well. MC5.
5: MC5.
0: I'm going to have you start in for the station, too, in case you need assistance.
5: Copy, thank you.
0: All right, 208 Adam, I got a couple more here. Let me take a look here and see what I have.

0: 46 Adam Garcia.
1: Go ahead.
0: I disagree.
1: Copy. Final 2, Charlie, would you be able to stop by 2530 Capitol and meet with an Ames officer that's asking for a Des Moines officer to assist them?
0: 502, copy.
1: Thank you, 1309.
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0: 208 Adams. I got another trip here to standby. Is there another car that can assist on a China at Southeast 8 from Lacona, Southeast 8 from Lacona?
1: I want to let me take that and keep him over here in the sister.
0: All right, 501 Charlie at Southeast 8th in Lacona. Principal from Howell Elementary Schools following a 10-year-old, a black male wearing a dark shirt and pants. Apparently he was fighting with staff inside the school, and now he's walking outside. They're trying to follow him. Said he's walking northeast from the school.
1: You got school board patrol going that way.
0: We'll give them a call and let them know about it. Yeah, principal will be in a black Ford F-150 trying to follow this juvenile.

0: 2-10-11, be good.
1: 2-10-11.
0: I assisted.
1: Copy. Final one, do you want me to have 210 Adams start down to assist you on that China? He's downtown right now.
2: Unless we get a third watch car to help out here shortly.
1: All right, 210 Adam, I'm going to have you assist 501 Charlie, Southeast State from Lacona.
0: Copy.

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1: 203 Adam.
0: They get Crow for a private on a Ford Fusion. It'll be in the southbound lanes, south of the intersection.
1: Coming.

0: 221, Adam. I'm going to send you the missing person report. It's going to be somebody that needs to be called about a missing person.
1: Kevin.
2: 13-14. Tier
0: 5 DP. Tier 5.
2: We advise him we're back in service.
0: All right, I have another one here. Let me take a look at it.

0: 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Go ahead. I'm going to need two case numbers. The first one is for the trip that was holding the adult female shoplifter. I'll need a case number on that, and then a second one for two juvenile shoplifters.
1: Right. The first case number is 11363, 11363, and stand by for the other one.

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1: Copy. Grandma's coming for the juvies, and I'm going to side out this adult. Thanks.
0: Copy.
2: T21 Adam. Can I get dispatch number two?
0: Yeah, channel 3.
2: Copy.

0: 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Care 5.
1: Care 5.
0: Sista 501, Southeast 8 from Lacona, Southeast 8 from Lacona.
1: Copy.
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1: 501, say again, copy.
0: Not one.
1: 501, I didn't copy your transmission.
0: FMC is available. Start over there on Lacona as well.

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1: Once we get logged in, we can go. Be a minute.
0: Copy.

0: 327. Can you read back the address for our trip and then give us the notes on the trip?
1: It's going to be 2590 Hubble at CubeSmart. There's a male and a female that are fighting there near a black Suburban, no weapons seen.
0: Copy, thanks.
1: And when you get logged in, I'll send it to you.
0: We'll do it. We're having computer issues.
1: Copy.
2: Mr. Charles.
1: 502 Charlie.
2: I'm heading over to that address in the truck. You want to check with Third Watch, see if they have any Spanish speakers.
1: Dispatch, any Spanish speaking officer on the air advice?
2: 619.
1: Which unit was that?
2: 619.
1: It's at 622.
2: 619.
1: Okay, 619. I'm going to have you assist 502 Charlie. I'll send the trip to you.
2: Copy.
1: Any available car for priority one, personal injury accident, 42nd and University, 42nd and University car versus motorcycle. 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
3: Yeah, we'll jump in service and head over.
1: All right, I have a personal injury accident, car versus motorcycle. The motorcycle is on fire, 42nd and University. Any available car to respond on that? 343, you're going to get it. I'll put you on it.
0: Copy.
1: Need another car to assist 343 on the motorcycle accident, 42nd and University.
4: 340, you can put me in and I'll go.
1: Is that 304 or 340? 340. I covered you. Go ahead. Is that 340? All right, 340, I'll put you on it as well. 340, 343, 42nd and University, car versus motorcycle. The motorcycle currently is on fire. The driver's laying in the street there. He has a helmet on.
0: Where'd they copy?
5: 206 Adam. I'll head that way as well.
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1: 336 Adam.
0: I have a trip that's been holding for 3 hours, 2101 East Calder, on a half a dispute. I'm going to send you on that.
1: Copy.
0: 1326.

0: 22 Adam UV.
1: Excuse me, 22 Adam.
0: Okay, a couple citations. Do you have a lunch east?
1: I do, I'll show you up.

0: 327. Do I need to log you in now for this trip?
1: It's authorizing right now. You should see us in a sec.
0: Okay, yep, you just came on. I'll put you on. Are you a two-man?
1: Yes, we are, sir.
0: Copy. I sent it to you.
1: Receiving.
2: 1357. 210 Adam, DP.
0: 310 Adam.
2: Kid made it home, school, and parents gonna figure this out. They don't need MC anymore. So we can all be, I'll be back in.
0: In, or Chair 5, you're back in.
3: Copy.

0: Congrats.
1: Q10, Adam.
0: There's nothing crazy going on. Trying to do a Cessna 4.
1: Yep, I'll show you out.
2: 502 Charles.
1: 502 Charles.
2: Nobody home. Want me the translator?
1: Okay, 619, you're back in.
3: Copy, thank you.
1: 636. 639 Southeast QUs, 639 Southeast QUs on an assault report. It's been holding for about 90 minutes now.
3: Copy.
1: 1329.
4: 01 Charlie.
1: 501 Charlie.
4: Is our officers on scene yet at 42 and Union on that accident?
1: 340 or 343. Are you, either of you on site?
5: We both just arrived here.
1: They're just arriving, 501.
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1: You're welcome, Care 5.
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3: Care 5.
1: Stand by.
4: We're going to need a traffic.
1: You're going to need a traffic car, copy.
5: Traffic unit, I'll have eastbound University shut down.
1: All right, dispatch any available traffic car. Dispatch to 470.
6: 470.
1: Yes, we have a motorcycle accident, 42nd and University. They're asking for a traffic car.
6: Okay. Injury or impairment?
1: 206 Adam.
2: In progress.
1: All right, 470, CPR is in progress.
6: Okay. We'll get some cars around.
1: All right, 501 Charlie, direct.
6: I am, thank you.
1: You're welcome. Care 5, try this again. I have a trip for you, 1164 12th Street, 1164 12th Street. Meet with Carolyn, having some mental health issues today. Thanks. This may enter her apartment and took her cat and some pizza.
3: Copy.
1: 1332.
0: 501 David.
1: 501 David, copy.

0: 208, Adam. Case number, please. One one three six six is your case.
1: Got it.
0: 321 East 42nd and Garden. East 42nd and Garden. Accident unknown. Car versus a bicycle.
1: Copy.
0: We've got another call, 321, Adam. Or 321, I'm sorry. Saying it may be at East 42nd and Douglas, actually.
1: Copy.
2: 343. 323. 343, I apologize. I might have missed the case number here. If not, you just sign one for me.
0: 343 case is 11366, 11366.
2: Copy, thank you.
0: 321, these may be two separate accidents, so I'll try to find somebody else to check on the one at East 42nd and Douglas if you want to take care of East 42nd and Garden.
1: Copy.
0: Sir, car east, I can start for an accident unknown, East 42nd and Douglas, East 42nd and Douglas. That's a PI now.
3: Adam, I can go.
0: Copy. East 42nd and Douglas, it's a personal injury accident now. Two vehicles involved.
3: Got it.
0: Thank you, 1335.
4: MC5, DP.
0: MC5.
4: Advise, turn 8.
5: 1335.
0: 488.
5: 488. I get CPR in progress. It's on an accident. I'm going to head that way. Where's it at?
0: It's at 42nd and University.
5: Copy. I'll be coming from Polk County Jail, so I'll be a bit transporting that guy. We just make sure someone goes to the hospital and gets an update on him.
0: Copy. Eastside Cars Fire Department's route to 1516 Clinton on an illegal burn, they'll advise.

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0: I have a trip for you.
2: Go ahead.
0: 110 10th Street, 110 10th Street. Apartment 505, meet with Lillian. She has some property turnover reference case 11016, 11016. Also, there's photos that need to be taken.
2: What was the apartment?
0: Apartment 505, 505.
2: Copy.
0: That patient's going to be going to Methodist. I'll find somebody to go there.
3: Copy. You know, is it a two-car accident or just a single motorcycle involved?
0: I believe it's a car motorcycle. Sir, car, I can go to Methodist, reference the patient from 42nd University.
4: 308. We just got in service from court. We can go to Methodist.
0: Copy. Five oh one Charlie.
4: So I'm giving you plate Ocean Mary Zebra 336. It's on a black pedestrian vehicle. I'll get you the plate here on the motorcycle.
0: Copy.
4: Henry X-ray 6886.
0: Henry X-ray 6886. Copy.
4: Where'd you say they took the cycle rider?
0: Methodist. 501. He's going to Methodist.

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0: 3:32. Southwest 9th and Hackley on a property damage accident.
1: Copy that.
0: 1340.

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1: John.
0: 2501 Park at Brody Middle School on found property.
1: Tell me.
0: 1341.
2: Two oh eight on him.
3: You have another car that can give me a hand over here?
0: I do. 305.
2: Under a faucet.
0: This is 208 Adam, 4419 Center at Roosevelt. He was sent out there on a assault report.
1: Copy.
0: 305, I have your 208 Adam. I'll have 305 coming that way.
2: Copy.

0: 327.
1: Set 327.
0: Yes, sir. Could you please start a patrol camera out here for pictures of injuries?
1: I've got him. I've got him tied up right now. I'll send you IDN if that would work.
2: I didn't start out there. I haven't made the scene yet. 235 going over the river right now. Mm-hmm.
1: All right, let's do this. Stand by just a moment. 324.
2: Go ahead.
1: 324, I'm going to have you take 321's accident, East 42nd and Garden, East 42nd and Garden.
2: Copy that. From the
1: same. All right, 321, I'll just send you 327 strip. Direct.
3: 321, I'm already on scene.
1: You're already on scene. Okay, we'll disregard that then. 324, disregard.
2: Copy that.
0: Adam, where do they need the camera?
1: 2590 Hubble.
0: We're out just a minute.
1: Four seventy.
2: Please send me the west side accident.
1: Yeah, I have you on it.
2: Thank you.
1: Copy.
0: Three sixty one. We have a female on board. Sorry, mileage is 40. Is there anything else holding?
1: Not at the moment.
0: Copy, show us in Rough County.
1: Copy. 324, I'm going to have you assist Central on a trip that's been holding for a while. 331. Indianola, building B like boy, apartment 203, on a dispute with a trespasser. Go to the main office in building A.
2: Copy.
3: We apologize. We're two men, we'll head to that.
1: Okay, 324, you're back in, or two men.
2: Copy that.
1: 321.
3: I'm not seeing any accident involving a bicycle on Garden. Do you want to check with them? Otherwise, I'm going to just be on the East Douglas and East 42nd.
1: Stand by.
0: 308.
3: Just 343, we'll be in trauma room 2 with the patient.
1: Trauma room 2, copy.

0: 501, did you want 308 on another channel, reference the patient?
1: 501, David, I'll give him a call.
0: Copy. Westside Carter's Fire Department's en route to 2920 Garden Ridge. I'm a sick person, they'll advise.

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I'll put you out with them.

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1: Go ahead.
0: I'm going to have you take the property damage accident at Southwest 8th and Tuttle that I have. It's got 30 minutes on it, Southwest 8th and Tuttle.
1: Copy.
0: 1348.
2: 502 Charles.
0: 502 Charlie.
2: Put me at East 2nd and Walnut with Nora Young King, 619. Related.

0: Sorry, do you need a backup there? Or 324, is this 502 Charlie at East 2nd and Walnut? He's on a traffic stop there. He didn't say if he was going to advise or not.
1: Copy that. Shooting 33 at him.
0: Car calling, go ahead.
1: 233 Adam, can you clear me of the case and give a launch open?
0: Copy. Stand by.
2: 305.
3: Well, you see where 208 at, and I'm on the west side of the school.
0: 208, Adam. But 305's asking where you're at there at the school.
2: I'm over in the main office.
0: Main office, 305.
1: 502, Charlie.
0: 502, Charles.
1: We have another car assistant here with a change.
0: Yes, I have 324 come that way.
1: Okay. 321.
0: Stand by just a moment. Correct, have a good.

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1: 93.
0: Yeah, 93.
1: You bounce back my current trip for now and put me on the accident at 42nd instead.

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0: Advise Rebecca Service.
1: Copy.
2: Five two Charlie, 619 is available. Have him come over here.
1: 619.
3: Go ahead.
1: It's just 502 Charlie at East 2nd and Walnut. East 2nd and Walnut.
3: Copy. Coming from the south side.
4: 1353. 321. 321. I'll take a case number and proto for a Chevy Malibu. We five from now.
1: Case is 11368, 11368. We'll get a hold of Crow.
4: Copy, thank you.
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1: Southwest 8th and Tuttle on a property damage accident.

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1: Do you have a launch available?
0: I do, I'll show you out.
1: Copy, thank you very much.
0: You're welcome, 1334.

0: 331. Would you please bounce ours back and put us out on that traffic stop at East 2nd and Walnut so we can assist with translation?
1: Copy.
0: 336.
1: 336.
2: Please.
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3: Apologize if you can disregard 619. 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
1: 1356, 501 David.
0: Let's get everybody on this accident on channel 4, please.
1: All right, everybody that's out at the accident at 42nd and University, switch to channel 4E. 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

0: 502, David.
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0: I have a priority one trip, illegal dumping in the 2900 block of Franklin that I'll be holding. I don't have anybody to send on that right now.
1: Sounds good, thank you.
0: 1359.

0: 496. 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
1: Downtown only.
0: Okay, well, I do have one downtown that's been holding for a while. 1512 Park Street, 1512 Park Street. Meet with Bruce, referenced an illegal parker. He's been waiting for about 3 hours.
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0: I have a couple more things I'd like to notify you about. I have a dispute that's at the time limit, or well over the time limit at 1600 Indianola, and a hit and run that had just occurred has been holding for about 20 minutes now at 4080 Merle Hay.
1: First available.
0: Copy, thank you, 1401.

0: Any available car for a priority one welfare check at the 8.5 mile marker on I-235 westbound should be right at about the river bridge.
1: Two oh three, Adam. I can hit that way.
0: Okay, currently there's a male walking eastbound by the westbound lanes, traffic throwing things into the roadway. Thank you, 1403.

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1: Yeah, 501 David, give me a call when you have a second.
0: 501 David.

0: Classified cars, fire departments from route to 5800 Florida Drive at the airport on a fall. They'll advise 1403.
1: Three sixty-one. Any miles 44. Is there anything else
2: holding?
0: Not at the moment.
2: Copy.
3: 324. You can clear me assisted from this. I'll be back in.
0: All right, standby. Let me see what I have here.

0: 324, I'm just going to keep you in service till I have somebody else to assist, and then I'll send you on one of these trips I have here.
1: Copy that.
2: Okay, summer, please.
0: I'm sorry, go ahead.
2: Can I get a case number, please?
0: Case is 11370, 11370.
2: Copy. Thank you.
0: You're welcome. 324.
1: Go ahead.
0: I'm going to start Tier 5 on a trip, and I'll have you start over that way just in case they need assistance. Tier 5.
3: Tier 5.
0: Tier 5, 1200 University, at primary health care. Me with Heather outside. She'll be wearing a pink shirt. Said she's relapsed on meth, and she's having some mental health issues today. And I'll have 324 start over that way in case you need assistance or need an officer to assist. Care 5, I'll start 324 that way if you'd like.
3: Copy, thank you.
0: Copy. 324, I sent that to you. 487.
1: Hey, I know Sergeant Quinn's busy, but can you have him give me a call when he's got a second?
0: Yeah, you're looking for 470?
1: Yep.
0: Okay, yep, we'll get a hold of him over on 40.
1: Bobby, thank you.
0: You're welcome.
3: 93.
0: 496.
2: 496.
0: Disregard. Car calling. Go ahead.
3: I was just trying to let you that Quinn was aware. He heard my radio.
0: Okay. Thank you.

0: 208 Adam. 208 Adam.
1: The case number out here.
0: Adam, your case is 11371, 11371.
1: No, the old case number, please. Roosevelt, the old case number.
0: I don't think I had one assigned to that. I'll take a look here and see, though.
1: Pretty sure that I already asked for one. I still have it with me right now.
0: Let me take a look here.

0: 208, Adam, did you copy?
1: Is that the one I drew about half an hour ago, 45 minutes ago?
0: No, I don't have one assigned there before. I'll have to look and see.
1: Yeah, just don't assign me that one. I think I already have one assigned.
0: Well, go ahead and take that one, 11371, and if there was another, I'll look for it, but I don't recall it.

0: 245 Adam.
1: 245 Adam.
0: Do you have a lunch available?
1: I do. I'll show you out.
0: Copy. Thank you, sir.
1: You're welcome.

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1: Unit 94, Adam.
0: Clear of the Hubble, I will take the 110-10th.
1: All right, are you back in from that one?
0: Clear from Hubble, I'll be in route 10th.
1: Copy.

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1: Adam.
0: 5 miles on this one. Feels a little available, so.
1: Copy, I'll show you out.
0: Yep, thanks.
1: 1412.
2: 305. 305. You can show me assistant, put me on whatever you need.
1: Okay, stand by.

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2: Good.
1: 3367.
3: 3367.
1: Both cars 1409 second place, 1409 second place on a burglary in progress. Currently there's somebody that's broken into a shed behind there. It's still inside, according to the caller.
4: Copy.

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1: If you're still showing me on a couple trips, show me the late referral on the juvies and then a cite and release on the adult theft shoplifter assisted by several.
0: Copy.
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3: 13th and Thompson, no place on a H&H trailer. Can you start me a tow truck for an impound? It looks like a 2-inch pole.
2: Copy, that was 13th and Thompson, correct?
3: That's correct. 13th and Thompson. East 13th.
2: Copy, East 13th. Thank you. And 608, how long is that trailer?
3: 20 foot.
2: Thank you.

0: 330DP.
1: Three thirty.
0: Wait on,
1: 330, are you calling?
0: I can handle that dispute and advise.
1: Copy.
0: 757.

0: Dispatch, Animal Control. Dispatch, Animal Control.
1: Arizona.
0: Are you guys going to have the deer truck out today at all?
2: Still do not have it back from fleet, and we're not sure when we're going to get it back.
0: Okay, thank you.

0: 327DP.
1: 327.
0: You provided all proper documentation. We advise any.
1: All right, I got a property retrieval at the time, 1100 Euclid, unit number 1, meeting with Sarah.
0: Yeah, be around.
1: Thank you.

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1: 206 Adam.
0: I assisted. I'm back in. Do you have a signal 4 available west?
1: Yeah, I can show you out.
0: Thank you.
1: You're welcome. Can I get a couple south side cars to break for a Bergnot check, 1121 Porter advice?
2: I have a main line, I can go.
1: Car to back up, 330 on the Berg, not checked.
2: 336, can clear me the case, I can go.
1: Alright, thank you. 330, 336, the Berg, not checked. 1121 Porter, 1121 Porter, you're meeting with Andrea. So they're purchasing this house, there's been some recent break-ins. Officers were out here earlier, didn't find anything, and now there's a window open. They think someone's inside.
2: Copy. Copy.
1: Five, 10, David.
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1: Hey, I think 501's maybe on channel 4. I'm just looking for permission to hold these priority 2s citywide. I don't really have anybody in service.
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1: Do we have any owner information for this residence?
0: We'll take a look.

0: 310 Adam.
1: Is that 310 Adam?
0: Hey, this is Smith. I'll be able to go back to Sigma 4.
1: Yeah, I suppose.
2: You can clear myself and MC with an advisal here, and I see I'm pretty close, but it's speed over trespass in the 5. I'll take it in advice.
1: Copy, thank you.
3: 330 GDP.
1: 332.
3: Information exchanged. I can grab that dispute in 34 and advise.
1: Perfect, thank you.
4: AR-3. This is a locked building. We're not seeing anything through the front door window area, but would you be able to call the caller and see if they can let us in or if they're here?
1: No, they refuse to give a phone number. I can show you a UTL.
4: I mean, we'll try one more. We'll try the back way and see if we can get in that way, and then we can just clear ourselves. Thank you.
1: Copy.

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1: Can you bounce my trip back and show me on that bird in progress? I see the South Bay car is still a ways off.
0: Copy.
2: Good.
0: It's like an LLC, Habitat for Humanity of the Greater Des Moines Area.
2: Copy.
3: Two oh three, Adam. The UTL, and I can take that hit run. Really well.
0: Copy.

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0: MC5. 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
1: Sarah 5.
0: MC5. MC5, disregard. Care 5, can you take a look at this mental that we have pending and see if you can handle it?
1: Copy, yes, we'll take it.
0: Awesome, thank you.

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0: 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Or came out and said he's going to move the vehicle. I actually see him coming up here. I'll advise him in person.
1: All right. Thank you.

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0: We're going to clear this house. I need a hold.
1: Copy.

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1: 332, I haven't made my trip. Feel like I know that way.
0: Copy. Anybody available to assist 332 on this silent residential at 702 Leech?
1: 331, you can clear us assisted. We can take that.

0: 32, I'm going to put you back on that dispute. And 31, I am going to send you to the silent residential at 702 Leech Avenue. 702 Leech, caller is Vivint. The drop was zone 5, front room motion.
1: Copy that.
2: 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Five oh two Charlie. Assisted AMSPD type.
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1: 305. We're just wrapping up here. You can save it for 1 second.
0: Copy. Any car is able to assist 305.
2: Thank you, Glenn. 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
0: Hey, just checking. 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I'll check on that suicidal guy that you got in Holden.
1: Yeah, if you could, that would be great.
0: Copy. I'll be en route.
1: Appreciate it. Copy. And 235, Adam. I'll have 305 assist you shortly. 245, excuse me.
0: 245, Adam. I apologize. I didn't copy that.
1: I'll have 305 join you shortly.
0: Copy that.
2: DP 305, you can show us advice and you can put me on the trip.
1: Actually, I got another one for you. Stand by.

0: 305, I am going to put you on this dumping at the 2900 block of Franklin Avenue. 2900 block of Franklin Avenue. Going to be looking for a red truck dumping debris.
1: Copy.
0: 244, Adam.
2: Direct, I assist.
0: Copy. I'm going to show you on the suicide threats.

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1: 336 Adam.
0: I know you're coming from the west side, but I'm going to throw you on this theft report at 1111 East Army Post Road, 1111 East Army Post Road at the South Ridge Mall. Theft report way over the time.

0: 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Officer Evans.
1: Go ahead.
0: I'm going to throw you on this fraud report. Going to be at 3809 Southwest 32nd Street. You're going to be meeting with Laura.

0: 324.
1: My advisor, Jenny.
0: Copy.
1: Five one David.
2: Just out here, I can take that harassment to California.
0: Copy, I'll put you on it.

0: 233, Adam.
1: Right.
0: I'm going to put you out on this public assist. Going to be 1026 Army Post Road, 1026 Army Post. Going to be meeting with a Justin.
1: Copy.

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1: Can I get 225 Adam on a separate channel in reference to this dispute that he was out on earlier?
0: Copy. Channel 3. 225
2: Adam. 25
0: Adam. Channel 3 for me, please.

0: 332.
1: I have some trip notes. I advise Tier, and I can take a report trip for the shifter.
0: Copy, I'll put you on it.
2: .245
0: Adam. Stand by. .231 Adam, you can go back in service.
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0: .245 Adam.
2: I'll be giving this gentleman a ride over to Methodist ER.
0: Copy.
1: .330 DP.
0: .330.
1: Checks okay, advised. And can you show me around the station, place an eye on property, please, for previous case?
0: Copy.
4: .251 David, can you show me on that harassment report?
0: Yeah, sorry, we gave it to the wrong car. We'll fix it.
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1: .361.
5: Can I take one of you guys to input the channel, please?
0: Yeah, go to channel 4 and stand by. I'll have to find someone for you.
1: Copy, going 4.

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1: 502 Haven.
0: Hey, any chance you can swing back towards the station? I guess there's a female that's causing some issues in the lobby. She was wanting mobile crisis, and now she's requesting a sergeant, wanting to complain about the officers and dispatch.
1: Yep, I was already out there.
0: Perfect, thank you. I'll try and get you first available.
2: I'm not too terribly far from the station. I can go and assist 502 on that.
0: Copy.
2: This check's okay. We'll call it equipment. We'll be tight.
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1: AR-5.
0: 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I have a priority bite on the boards.
1: Copy.
0: Five oh two, David. It's like 361 builds a trip for you.
2: Charlie.

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3: David. 501,
0: David. Can you head over channel 4 for me?
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1: 244 Adam.
0: I'm not finding the caller. I'm calling back to see where they're at.
1: Copy.

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1: Go ahead.
0: No answer on that callback.
1: All right, back in. 33, 6, 7.
0: 336, Adam.
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0: Copy, I'll show you on it.
5: Adam DP.
0: 245, Adam.
5: I got this gentleman dropped off. After this, I'll be in service from that. Would I be able to finish up my lunch, please?
0: Yep, I'll show you out.
5: Thank you, ma'am.

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0: Can you switch over to 4E, please?
1: Copy.
0: Dispatch to Animal Control. AR-5. Could you give a call to dispatch, please?

0: 225 Adam. And 221 Adam.
1: 221 Adam.
0: I'm going to put you out on this dispute over on 26th Court and Garfield Avenue, East 26th Court and Garfield Avenue. I'm going to be meeting with Dan. Said somebody is damaging his car.
2: Copy. 331 to peace.
0: 331?
2: Clears the case. Can you attach it to 361 stroke?
0: Can do.

0: 244, Adam. Sounds like he gave us a call back. He's going to be outside wearing a Hawaiian shirt with whales on it, looking for you now.
1: Well, he'll have to wait for the next one now. I'm on the theft report at the station. Need a case number for that.
0: Copy, standby.

0: 44, Adam. Case number for that is going to be 11-374-11374.
1: Copy.
2: Can I get a case number for theft?
0: Your case is going to be 11-375-11375.
2: Copy. Do you have a Southside one man in service that could stop by so I could use tracks to get a ticket going for this guy?
0: Adam.
2: 757, I don't need a second watch car, it's fine. Thank you anyway.
0: Okay, copy.

0: 622.
1: I just had to help out, Vesper.
0: Copy. Put you on it. Thank you.
2: 757, copy. Thanks.

any Westside car is able to assist 208 Adam on a welfare check, 4827 Madison Avenue, 4827 Madison Avenue.

0: Sit down, Adam. I'm back in.
1: Copy. Two away, Adam.
2: Go ahead.
1: Both cars, I'm going to put you out on this welfare check. 4827 Madison Avenue, 4827 Madison Avenue at Meredith Middle School. Going to be on the south side of the parking lot towards the Dairy Queen. Child was screaming, no, stop, get away. States the car just left going eastbound towards Beaver Avenue. Both cars, you're going to be looking for a red or maroon Kia SUV.

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0: that there's a white female with blue glasses and a black shirt and skirt with sunflowers on it that says she is near the street with her 2 or 3 year old daughter almost getting hit by cars. They're too close to the curb, not on the street yet. No weapons seen.
1: Copy that and route.
0: Correction on the address there. It's going to be 1401 East Euclid, 1401 East Euclid.

0: history again?
1: Go ahead.
0: I'm going to have you go check out the stalled vehicle headed to 2400 Ingersoll Avenue, 2400 Ingersoll Ave at Noah's Ark Restaurant. I'm going to be meeting with a Susan and a Dodge Ram 1500 car stuck on the hill.

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0: I'm going to put you out on this hit-and-run report headed to 1221 Pleasant Street, 1221 Pleasant Street, going to be the John Stoddard building, going to be meeting with a Karen and her silver Chevy Equinox.
1: Copy. En route.

0: 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We'll advise. 1620.
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0: 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I'll show you back in.
1: 5031. You still have an officer coming to assist me here at 1100 Lake 7th.
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1: Copy.
2: Hi, 10 David DP.
0: 510 David.
2: My sister, both units back in.
3: I wanted. One David.
0: 501 David, go ahead.
3: What was off duty needing assistance with on the street?
0: Yep, stand by. 340. 340. I'm going to send you a trip. You're going to be meeting with off duty at Mercy. And 342.
4: 342.
0: Accident unknown, 3rd and Walnut. 3rd and Walnut. It's going to be a blue car and a truck versus a building.
4: Copy, he's out there.
0: Copy, in 343.
3: Go ahead.
0: I'm going to have you start that way as well until he advises.
4: Copy, coming from Oak Ridge.

0: Any Eastside car is able to brake and assist 324 out on a dispute with a weapon on 6th and Seneca Avenue.
1: 327, those kids check okay. You were right next to that. You can put us on it.
0: Copy. Three 327 and 324 out on a dispute with a weapon, headed to 6th and Seneca Avenue, going to be meeting with a Joseph. Says that a man named Corey was chasing him with a GMC Denali. GMC just took off southbound, and Joseph is out on the corner in a green shirt.
2: Copy.
0: 324, I'll put you back in. 27 will handle it.
2: Copy that.
0: And 502, David.
3: Sorry about that. I'm out of that accident, 3rd and Walnut. If you want to let the car continue, but we don't need to rush.
0: Copy. And just for your 43, 27 is out on a dispute with a weapon.
3: Copy.
4: Testify, several holding arrests. Will be 10A. Is there anything holding?
0: Negative.
4: Copy, 10A.
3: 331.
0: 331.
3: Hey, we'll have them ready for the wagon. We can meet them at the A rail.
0: Copy, 361.
4: We are direct en route.
0: Copy, thank you.

0: 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I'll take that reckless on Linden Lane at 5.
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0: I believe it's 342 out here. He's good. Doesn't anybody to assist him? Show us in.
1: Copy.

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0: Going to be putting you on this theft report over the time. Headed to 1369 21st Street, 1369 21st Street. Going to be meeting with a Scott Anderson waiting outside.
1: Copy.

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1: Copy, thank you.

0: 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Dispatch to Animal Control. Just making you aware of this priority sick animal on the board.
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0: We transporting one male to the sobering center.
1: Copy. Have you guys start for this OWI? 3801 Grand Avenue. 3801 Grand Avenue. You're meeting with staff. They're going to be in the lobby area. Reference two white females in an orange Ford Edge. They're on the north side of the building. Currently intoxicated. Ran into the staff member's car twice.
2: Copy that. We're a little ways out.
1: Okay.

0: Hey, Arthur, could I get a case number for my bike, please?
1: That case number is going to be 11391-11391.
0: Copy, thank you so much.
2: Three ten. Vanna definitely sucks. She doesn't want our services. I'm close to that OWI. You can put me on it.
1: Copy.

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1: Sighted this one out, assisted by 36 Temple. She'll be back in down here.
0: Copy, thank you.
2: 336 out.
0: Stand by.
3: Can I have a case number, please?
0: That case number is going to be 11392-11392.
3: Copy.
0: 336, Adam.
2: Clear case made.
0: Copy.

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1: 510, David.
0: UTL back in.
1: Copy.

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0: And 336, Adam.
1: 336, Adam.
0: I'm going to show you out on this domestic property retrieval. You're headed to 1615 East Pleasant View Drive, 1615 East Pleasant View Drive. Going to be meeting with a Latricia. States that her ex-boyfriend took her car and is still in the area.
1: Three forty-three. I'll take the case number, please.
0: That case is going to be 11-393-11-393.
2: Thank you. 324. Can you show me out at 8 and Clinton with an accident, please? It's going to be a Chevy Cruze. Looks like it's only one vehicle involved.
0: Copy.

0: 347.
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0: 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I'm going to be headed to the 7.2 mile marker of I-235. It's going to be a gray Audi versus a tractor, trailer, trucker ran off eastbound. The Audi should still be there.
1: Grab it.

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1: That case number is going to be 11-394-11394.
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0: 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They don't have to run off.
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0: 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It's going to be up on some retaining wall, a little bit off the ground on the passenger side, so we'll have to get it down from there.
1: Copy.

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0: I'm going to put you out on this suspicious person. I'm going to be headed to Southeast 5th and East Army Post Road. There's a white male juvenile, approximately 16 years old, wearing a black shirt, carrying a stop sign, going southbound in this intersection. Correction, walking northbound to this intersection.
1: Copy that.

0: Eastside Cars, medics en route to 2571 Guthrie Avenue, 2571 Guthrie Avenue for a fall. Will advise 1651.
1: DP. 343. You can clear me, Chase Man. I'll start with the vandal in 40 next.
0: Copy.
1: 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You can show me back in on the case.
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1: Good.
0: I'm going to send you for this harassment report, 3419 University Avenue, 3419 University Avenue, Apartment 2. Going to be meeting with a Judith.
1: Copy.

0: any Southside cars or any Central cars able to break and assist Unit 340 for a fight at 401 3rd Street at the Civic Center Court Apartments?
1: 343. 343? I haven't made mine. I can start that way.
0: Copy. 343 and 340, I am going to send you to a fight at 401 3rd Street at the Civic Center Court Apartments. Caller hung up before we could get any more info. Just states that a male is beating on a female. No answer on callback.
1: 43, copy.
0: Can
2: you put me out at 208 Johnson Court on follow-up, please?
0: Copy.
1: Adam.
0: 336 Adam.
3: Can you confirm the address here? We're here and the people who live here have no idea what we're talking about.
0: Yeah, we'll give them a call.

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We'll advise 1656.

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0: 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I'll show you guys back in.
1: Copy, thank you.

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1: Copy.

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0: Can I get a case number out here for OWI?
1: That case number is going to be 11397-11397.
0: Thank you.

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1: 336, Adam.
0: I'm going to put you out on this priority missing. You're headed to 1913 East Rose Avenue, 1913 East Rose Avenue. You're going to be meeting with an Irene. States that her 30-year-old intellectually disabled client ran away from him, Her name, his name is David Kine, a black male last seen wearing a pink t-shirt and blue jeans. Just so you know, he likes to frequent the Casey's on Indianola and Evergreen. He will be on foot.

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1: 5-10, David.
0: Can you attach me to that missing as well and have one of those units respond to the student's caller, the other one to check that Casey's first?
2: Copy.
1: .336, I will have you meet with a caller, and .336, Adam, if you could check that Casey's.
3: Gabby.
1: .343.
4: I'm direct on trip north there. Do you have gotten any other calls on this?
1: Negative.
4: Copy. We're probably just ETL for now.
1: Copy. I'll show you back in. .330.
3: You put me on that missing for now until they advise.
1: Copy.

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0: 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Starting mileage is 92.
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1: 347.
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0: 347, that case is going to be 11-398-11398.
1: Got it. Thank you.
0: Three thirty-six.
2: I've got them here at, it looks like, Southeast 22nd and about Calder.

0: 38.
1: Can you show me in service for the evening, please?
0: Copy. I'm going to show you on a message.
2: 336.
0: 36.
2: I'm going to be transporting back to the address.
0: Copy. 510, David.
3: Copy, Jack. Thank you.
0: I'll show you back in, ma'am.
3: Copy, yeah. I'll use this back in service at 36, please.
0: Copy.
2: Can you show me back around to the station, please?
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0: 308.
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1: Copy.

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1: 324.
2: You can disregard Grove. Someone came to help them get it down, so take a second.
1: Copy.
2: 487.
1: 487.
2: Can I get the other officer that was out here? I think it's Contreras. I'm not sure his number on a clear channel.
1: Copy. Channel 3.
3: 3.
1: Copy. Thank you. 340.
3: 340.
1: Stand by.

0: 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And 343.
1: 343.
0: And 501 for your 43. Both cars, I'm going to send you out to this domestic with a weapon. 210 Fuller Drive, Fulton Drive, 210 Fulton Drive. Going to be having, the caller is having problems with a female named Caitlin Finley, white female, black tank top, jean shorts, armed with a large kitchen knife, trying to stab people. She's now sitting out in a gray Jetta sedan that is parked out in the yard and seems to be on the phone right now, but is still armed with a knife.
1: 43 copy.
2: Oh, one copy.
0: Three oh eight.
2: Why did that dispute in one?
0: Actually, I am going to borrow you central for priority.
2: Got me.
0: .501, David.
2: Good.
0: Just letting you know, them borrowing 308 for a priority central.
2: Yeah, with that sign in reference that dispute with the weapon, is she leaving the Jetta? Is that correct?
0: Yeah, sounds like she is southbound on Highland currently.
2: Copy. There's a call taker and keeps the father on the phone. Have him try to get the knife. That'd be great. We'll intercept.
0: Sounds like the call's been disconnected, but we'll try to get back in contact.
2: Seven seventy-one. Hey, could you start a patrol car my way?
0: Is it 10:33?
2: Negative.

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0: 321.
1: I'm going to have you assist 771, headed to 208 Johnson Court at the RVs there for a follow-up.
0: Copy.
1: 336, Adam.
0: Disregard.
1: Copy.
0: 336, DP.
1: 336.
0: Got him back home. Assisted today.
1: Copy. Thank you.
0: Five one, David. For that dispute with weapon, is the caller the victim?
1: Yep, we're calling back to make sure she still wants to meet.
0: Copy that.

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1: You assign me a case number.
0: Copy. Case number is going to be 11-399-11399.
1: Copy.

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1: 325.
0: Okay, Smith, I'll be back in.
1: Copy, thank you.
2: 3, you want me to use the caller right now?
1: Copy.
3: 361 GP.
1: 361.
3: Dropped off Warren County. What's holding?
1: Don't see anything at this time.
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4: Tier 6.
1: Tier 6.
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0: 343.
1: We don't have an exact address yet, but the caller here thinks that they're going to go to Southwest 9th and Crescent, an address there. The Jetta is going to be a 2003, I guess, gray silver in color. And she probably still has the night to load her.
0: Copy.
2: I'm direct on that. I'm headed there.
0: Copy. Thank you. 510, David. 510, David.
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0: and C8.
1: And C8?
0: I'm on a message trip. Is there any way to have an officer meet me at the JC Park off of Center Street?
1: Which park was that again?
0: It's called JC Park, J-A-Y-C-E-E Park.
1: Sounds like that's a West Des Moines address over there.
0: Let me verify with Mom. That's what she told me, and she said it was in Des Moines. So I'll double check, and I'll let you guys know. Thank you.
1: No problem.

0: look for the problem at.
1: Yeah, it looks like 342.
0: Copy. We're going to have that wing a little bit here. We're just working at 43. They don't want to press charges here. Mainly just try to do welfare check on father. They think he's okay, but just in case.
1: Copy. 342.
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0: 343. 343.
1: You just checking, do we have an officer that's going to that address or that location?

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1: I can go.
0: Copy. 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
1: 3030. Show me a route. 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
0: Copy. 330 and 501 David, going to be headed to 401 3rd Street, 401 3rd Street at the Civic Center Court Apartments, apartment 107 for an assault. Caller is the neighbor, states that two males had an altercation here earlier. One was hit, is alert, conscious, and breathing, but bleeding from the face. No weapons. Problem half is a black male, 5'6", gray t-shirt and blue jeans. Other half is also a black male.
1: 5-1, are both still on scene?
0: Yeah, sounds like they're both still there. Caller is across the hall, neighbor.
1: Got it.

0: 321.
1: I'll take the wagon for one female, and I'll meet him at the QT on East 13th and Grand.
0: Copy, 361. Three sixty-one, Officer Lynn or Officer Lara?
2: Good.
0: I'm gonna have one to go at 1501 East Grand. 1501 East Grand.
2: Copy that.
3: Five ten David. SS to back ten.
0: Copy, thank you.
4: 771.
0: 771.
4: I was assisted by 510 and a couple of patrol officers with felony arrest. Are we back in as well?

0: 304.
1: 304.
2: And a GS number, and then the patrol camera.
1: Copy. Case is going to be 11-400-11400.
2: Copy, thanks.
1: Stand by.
3: Southbound. No, westbound. On 3rd.
1: County 501's got one running westbound on Locust from 3rd. Copy, all cars are going to hold traffic for 501 David, 3rd and Locust, trying to take one into custody. Again, 3rd and Locust.
3: Level one, one in custody.
1: Gabby, one in custody. You okay? Five one, David.
3: Sure.
1: Making sure you're okay.
3: You have to go with us.
1: Gabby, thank you. Resuming normal traffic, 1729.

0: Paxton, David. Paxton, David. Attach me to that caller. I'll hit check on 501.
1: Copy, I'll show you on it.
2: I'm gonna be back in your deal.
1: Copy.
3: 343, you can check 140, but I'm also UTL.
1: 340.
4: 340, sounds good. I mean, you can put us back in. They don't want to be victims or anything. Advised.
1: Copy all units back in.
2: 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I'll take that as mission recovery of the 23.
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1: Hi.
0: Picked up one east, starting miles 91. We have a female aboard. Is there anything else holding?
1: Not at this time.
0: Copy, we'll be in Rouse County.
1: Show you that way.
2: 340.
1: 340.
2: I think that vandal might be it.
1: Thank you.
2: Three oh five.
1: Any chance you could assist 304 with a camera?
2: Copy, you can clear me of the case.
1: Copy. 308.
3: You can clear 650 on our last trip, and we'll be out with 501 here.
1: Copy.
0: 361. You want to check with 501 if they're going to need our transportation expertise?
1: 501, David.
4: Yeah, I'm sliding this way. We'll just be south of 3rd and Locust.
1: Copy, 361.
0: 361, we're in route.
1: Copy, thank you.
5: Four eighty-six. I'm gonna give this female a ride home. I put the address and the miles in the trip notes.
1: Copy, thank you.
0: 502, David.
1: 502, David.
0: Bring it 501 on 4.
1: 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Channel 4.
0: 330. We also get items.
1: Copy. Who do you want me to sign a case to?
0: It's not to me.
1: And is it for photos of the subject?
0: For me and the suspect.
1: Copy. Case number is going to be 11401-11401.
0: Yeah, thanks.
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6: 96, Adam.
1: I'm going to have you head towards 3rd and Locust for photos of the officer and the subject under case number 11401-11401.
6: Thank you.

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0: And 502, David, for your 42.
2: 502.
0: I'm going to send 331 on this fight with a weapon to assist 336. Going to head to 4703 Southwest 2nd Street. Started out with just kids throwing eggs, but now there are five kids, one possibly with a gun in the street fighting. Just about 2 minutes ago, a black male with a gun is not wearing a shirt and is wearing black pants.
2: Oh, what's your gun?
0: .308.
3: Would the wagon like us to relocate somewhere? We're at 3rd and Walnut right now.
0: 361
3: negative. We're almost there.
0: Copy, 308 direct.
3: Copy. I just moved to 2nd and Walnut, so they just want me to be there between 2nd and 3rd on Walnut.
2: 361 to rest.

0: 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We'll advise, 1738. In that car with traffic.
1: 336, is the victim calling or is this all neighbors that call in about egg?
0: We'll check with the call taker. Stand by.

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1: Right.
0: Looks like there's nobody to meet with. Caller watched this happen on her Ring camera.
1: Copy, Michaelis.
0: A couple minute time delay.
1: I want to do them.
0: 501, David.
1: I'm trying to find the female caller to this. Can we tell me what farm issues in?
0: Caller's name is Julie, and she lives in apartment 107.
1: Okay, thank you.
0: Three thirty.
2: All right, can I get 308 on the channel, please?
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0: If you let our partners know, we'll actually be out at 4700 block of Southwest 2nd Street with some other juveniles.
1: Copy.
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1: Disregard 304. 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
2: Copy.
0: 327.
1: 327.
0: I'm going to put you on a priority domestic. You're going to be headed to 2700 East 40th Street, 2700 East 40th Street. States that problem half is named Seth King, has forced himself into the home of his baby's mother and is attempting to take their child. Has mentioned putting something on the mother, unknown if this was in reference to a weapon, has made threats to get physical. Problem half is a white male wearing a blue and gray shirt and black pants.
1: Copy.
0: Three 24.
1: Go ahead.
0: I'm going to have you assist medics at 1501 East 21st Street, 1501 East 21st. They need to force a door.
1: Go ahead.
0: 308.
1: Hey, can you just let Officer Nemers know that this guy was not cooperative at all, so we were unable to get pictures of his hands.
0: Copy. 330.
1: Where are you 61 on? We picked up a not so compliant fella from Central. Anything else holding?
0: Negative. We'll show you in route. 330, Officer Nemers.
1: Sorry, it's kind of loud out here, but...
0: The male that 308 is out with is uncooperative and wouldn't let him take any pictures.
1: Probably will have that. Thank you.
0: You're welcome.
1: 347.
0: 347.
3: I got a quick trip and advise on the trespass.
0: Happy, thank you.

0: 340, do you see it?
1: 340.
0: I added some milk to the trip. It flies every 10 a.m.
1: Copy.
0: Go ahead.
1: You've been disregarded.
2: No, but I think it's

0: 308. I'm going to put you on this assault that just occurred. You're going to be headed towards 18th and Atkins. 18th Street and Atkins Street. I'm going to be meeting with a Kristen. Stated that she was just pushed out of a moving vehicle. The problem half took off in a 2011 Jeep Liberty, last seen northbound on 18th, but possibly headed to Altoona or Ankeny. She refused medics. No time delay.
1: Copy.
2: Hurry up, Mark.
0: 304.
2: I'll be in route to the jail to fingerprint a juvenile female starting to get a DUI.
0: Copy. Can you repeat your starting mileage?
2: Yeah. 10.
0: Copy, thank you.
1: I'm 10, Javen.
0: Stand by. 305.
3: 305, sorry about that. You can show me assisted and put me on the assault if you want.
0: Copy. 510, David.
1: I'll check on that stall deck, East 30th and Uni. I'm going to advise.
0: Copy, thank you.
2: Three thirty.

0: 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Please.
1: 3:30. That case number is going to be 11-401-11401.
0: Copy. Thank you.

0: any Eastside cars able to brake and assist 324 on a domestic fight at 1227 East 27th Street? 325.
1: 325. You can put me on this, just leave it on this, and assist if I can help out.
0: Copy. 324.
2: Go ahead.
0: 324 and 325. I'm going to be sending you out to a domestic fight at 1227 East 27th Street. 1227 East 27th Street. Going to be meeting with Mason. States that he's being assaulted by his ex-girlfriend, and she is in the background antagonizing him and won't stop hitting him. Maddie is a white female wearing a camo sweatshirt. No weapon seen.
2: Copy, bro. 347.
0: 347.
2: This guy was DOA, and did you need someone for that structure?
0: Yes, please. I'll find you another car.
1: Fire Lucy David, I can assist.
0: Copy, 347 and 502 David, assisting FB on a residential structure fire. You're headed to 938 31st Street, 938 31st Street. Caller states that the outside of her house on fire, the outside of her house is on fire in the back, and they are trying to extinguish it. Everybody's out of the house.
1: Hi, what's your cover?
0: 502, David.
1: 502, David.
0: Disregard.

0: 510 David DP. 510 David. UTL in the area. I'll check on that domestic since I'm close at East 27th.
1: Copy.

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0: Case number, we got patrol camera headed this way.
1: That case number is going to be 11402-11402. And 305?
2: 305.
1: Could you head towards 308 with your camera? Take some pictures.
2: Copy. MLK, Rohe and Aurora.
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0: 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Clear us assisted.
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0: Five oh two, David.
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0: Just letting you know, I got a couple priority two trips holding over the time east and south.
2: First available.
0: 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Thank you.

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1: Right.
0: And 336, Adam.
1: 36, Adam.
0: I'm going to be sending you to this dispute over on 835 East Miller Avenue, 835 East Miller Avenue. Going to be meeting with a Sonia. States that three cars keep following her everywhere, and they're parked on the street. One white car, one black car, and one gray car. Unknown if this is a 96 issue. No trip history.
1: Copy. Copy.

0: 324. Can we get a case number for domestic, and we'll take the login for one female?
1: Copy. That case number is going to be 11404, 11404, and 361. 361. You're going to have one female to go at 1227 East 27th Street, 1127 East 27th.
0: Yeah, copy that. Is there any way that could meet us maybe a little bit closer to the jail? If not, not a big deal. We're still trying to process.
2: Oh,
0: so.
1: Go ahead. Is there any way that you could meet the wagon at East 14th and Euclid?
0: Yeah, we can head that way in just a few minutes.
1: Copy.

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1: 321.
0: Claim of the stop, 10-8.
1: Copy.

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0: Advise how civil issue here, ma'am. We'll take that suspicious person, RV.
1: Copy, I'll put you on it.

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0: 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And we'll be en route to the E-set.

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1: Is that car traffic?
0: 336, you can show me assistant.
1: Copy. Dispatch animal control.
2: AR5.
1: Yes, ma'am, just advising I've got a cruelty on the board.
2: Copy, thank you.
1: You bet, 1816.
3: 622.
1: 622.
3: Can you put me at the Eastside Library and create a community event?
1: Copy.
0: 345.
1: 345.

0: Yes, ma'am. Just advising, I've got a cruelty on the board.
1: Copy. Thank you.
0: You bet. 1816.
1: 622.
0: 622.
2: Can you put me at the Eastside Library and create a community event?
0: Copy.
3: 345.
0: 345.
3: I'm not with 340. We'll take that for Scoot and 40 if you'd care to put us on it.

0: 325.
1: Wagon 1 immediate, E14 to you, please.
0: I believe so, 361. And 325, I show them en route to that quick trip at E14 to Euclid.
1: Alright, can you show me en route with a female on Oslo V86?
0: Copy.

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0: We're taking a female over to the week school, see if we can find a problem house. Starting mileage is 13.5.
1: Got it.

0: I am done here at the jail. I'll be in route to Broadlands for medical care. She's female, starting to be 18.
1: Gabby.
2: I just spoke with the wagon. They're just leaving county now, so we're going to meet them at Euclid and Delaware instead.
1: Copy.
3: AR3. Is the cruelty that's on the board related to the cruelty with the same message earlier today?
1: I don't know. I'll see what I can find.
4: Three ten.
0: Yeah, female here. So now to the I room, ready for the wagon.
1: Copy. 361.
2: We're direct.
0: Three forty-five. Go ahead.
1: Trip canceled. I'll shoot best I can.
0: How was both?
1: 1822.
0: 5203.
1: 5203.
5: Hey, working off duty at Walmart until 2300. Could you please build me a trip for some panhandlers? All of us.
1: Got it. AR3. It didn't appear to match any of the messages we saw today.
3: Sounds good. I thought there was a cruelty earlier today that a police officer picked up in the same message.
1: Copy. We'll keep looking.

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1: Care 6.
0: Ending mileage 378. Advise assisted back in service.
1: Copy.
2: Three forty-three DP. You can clear your case, man. I'll start for the station report.
1: Copy, thanks.
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0: Proximity West, I can assist 305 on a cardiac, 6430 Urbandale advice.
1: What are the details?
0: Looks like you've got a 70-year-old female. Not sure if CPR is in progress at this time.
1: Copy, I can advise.
0: Copy. It looks like they believe the female to be beyond help.
1: Copy.
0: AR-3.
2: AR-3.
0: My partner's on the trip you were talking about. She threw some notes in there.
2: Thank you.
0: No problem.

0: 36 Adam.
1: 336 Adam.
0: We advise, and then we can take that band over.
1: Sure you want, thanks.

0: 5203, DP.
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0: couple of psychiatrists I can break for suspicious with a weapon. 4115 University if I...
1: Really?
0: Really?
1: You have to give us a couple minutes, but we can try it that way.
0: Gabby, let me know when you're in Rat and I'll give you the details.
1: Gabby.

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1: We're direct on the triple, start heading that way.
0: Copy, thank you.
2: One copy on that too.
0: Copy.

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1: 361.
0: Picked up a female east, starting mileage is 702. We'll be en route to the station.
1: Copy.

0: anybody eats like a breakfast is 321 on the flight. 9th and Oak Park is
1: 327. We advise you.
0: Alrighty. Just take them on call at 9th and Oak Park. Caller says that there are 36 people fighting in the street. No weapons seen.
1: Copy. We'll... Holy shake happen, Rob.
0: Yeah.
2: 321, just catch me to the high for now.
0: Gabby.

0: 327.
1: Can you check out 21's doing with all 36 of them?
0: 321. Car shows you in the area, just checking on you.
2: Yeah, everything's fine. Nobody's active. He's fine right now. Just keep me on this for a second.
0: Copy.

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1: I'll take a case, Howard, please.
0: Copy, 343 cases, 11,405, 11405.
1: Copy, thank you.
0: You're welcome. Central Christ Medicine out to 200 Southwest 2nd on a seizure. I'll advise 1838.

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2: Right, ma'am.
1: 21 Scott at Handle, I'll show you guys on that dispute in your beat. 2924 Capital, to meet the Nicholas.
2: Copy and roll, thanks for the
1: 1841.

0: 305.
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0: Will you assign me a case number?
1: Yes, sir. Case number 11406. 11406.
0: Copy. Thank you.
1: You're welcome.

0: 336. Yes, sir, I know your way's off. I'm going to have you start for the desk. It's approaching the time at 2101 East Calder, Unit 5. Can meet with a male, slightly mixed barrier.
1: Carry.

0: Dispatch Animal Control.
1: VR5.
0: Yes, ma'am. Just advising. I'm holding on the clock on the board.
2: Copy.
3: MC8, speaking.
0: MC8.
3: I'm Vice. I did a referral, and I'm back in service.
0: Copy.
4: Ten DP.
0: 310.
4: Resume 10.
0: Copy.

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1: 332.
0: Yes, sir, let me know if you'd like a second. Have you make the recovered LMB at 5001 Fleur at the Hampton. Meeting with Matthew in a maroon Chevy Equinox. Believes he found his daughter's stolen vehicle. It's currently unoccupied.
1: Got that advice now.
0: 1847. 336, Adam.
2: Can I get a case number, please?
0: Yes, sir. Case number 11,407. 11407.
2: Copy, thanks.
0: You're welcome.
3: 361.
0: 361.
3: Picked up a additional female from the station. Modified miles would be 707. Is there anything else holding?
0: Not that I'm aware of, I'll show you now.
3: Yeah, I'll be making. Hit
0: Devils, 1848. 332.
1: Good.
0: Can we get you on channel 4, please?
1: 1-4.
0: Three thirty.
4: I am working on some complaints, but if you want to just attach me to 32 script for now.
0: Got me.

0: 4810.
1: Yeah, see if you make contact with Cadet Cuppy. Have him come down to Gray's Lake. He'll see me at the entrance.
0: 496. Can you assist off duty at Gray's Lake, please?
2: Copy.
0: Three
3: or four. Yeah, it's a difficult process, but I'm kind of brought on something around the JCS.

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1: 340.
0: 347.
2: Alright.
0: Still trying to check the area of 10th and Cherry. 10th and Cherry, crime alert call on a domestic said there was a Hispanic female being followed by a Hispanic male in a light blue sweater on a bike. Last seen eastbound.
1: Robbery.
0: 1853.
3: 3367. Put it out at 7360 Middle Range Drive. Do you have a problem there?
0: I'm sorry, you had background feeds and then.
3: Put us out at 7362 Middle Range Drive. Follow up with the problem has.
0: Copy. AR3.
4: Am I able to speak with a sergeant on a separate channel?
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0: 331.
1: Go ahead.
0: How do you start for this welfare check at 1207, Guile? Our check-in here on an Arnold Forget. He's a 62-year-old male, made some suicidal statements a couple days ago. Collars his brother, so he can't get a hold of him in the last couple of days. Not sure if he's got weapons in the house.
1: Copy that.
2: 340. Will you let my partner know I got possible suspect of a call going southbound on 7 from Sherry? I'm going to talk to him.
0: Copy. 347, direct.
1: I'll go ahead.
0: My partner's out with the possible suspect of 7 from Sherry.
1: Copy.
2: 336.
0: 336.
2: I'm guessing that theft report is the same guy. He has both buildings.
0: Yes, it's your same phone number.
2: Yeah. 325 DP.
0: 325.
2: Assisting with several within arrest, can you clear off miles at 89?
0: Copy.
3: 321 DP.
0: 321.
3: No victim. Everybody's going their separate ways, so advise 10-8.
0: Copy.
4: AR-3. Can I get an officer that could escort me into this home and a case number, please?
0: Copy. Case will be 11408-11408. And you just need one officer, correct?
4: That's correct.
0: 310.
5: 310, calling.
0: Yes, sir. Can you assist AR-3? She's at 3904 14th Street.
2: Copy, Sarah.
1: Five, three, two, one. Can you show me a dart? And I'm also out with 340.

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1: Can I get dispatch on 4?
0: Copy, channel 4. I've got a hit and run with injuries, 19th and Union, and assault, 3100 block of Cottage Grove, nobody west in service.
2: Barrow, please.
0: Copy. 342.
3: 42.
0: I'll have you start for the BI for hit and run with injuries at 19th and Uni. Medics are not en route. You'll be meeting with the victim here. Said he was hit by a gray Ford Fusion. Late Paul George Lincoln, 181. Hit him and took off westbound on Franklin, or southbound on Franklin.
3: Copy. I ran that play. It looks like he's registered a 1101 Crocker. Can you see if we got off-duty out there to spot the car if it comes over?
0: Any off-duty at Royal View advice? Any off-duty at 1101 Crocker advice? Okay.
1: 308.
0: 308.
1: We did a 180 for this lady, and we can go to that assault at, I think it was Drake Park.
0: I'll show you one. Thank you.
2: Yeah, myself and 49, you'd be working pretty late.
0: Copy.
3: 310.
0: 310.
3: Yeah, I'd get Earl to hold off a bit. Somebody just flagged me down, said there's an Alaska for help. Around 1442nd. I'm going to go check it out. I'll let you know.
0: Copy. AR-3. That officer's going to be just a little bit delayed, ma'am.
4: Copy.
1: If needed, I can assess ARL, not too far off.
0: Okay, I'll show you on it. Thank you.